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Cornerstone with Tim Neufeld, Audrey Assad, and We the Kingdom at midday with Child of Love. 11 after 12, good afternoon, only just. It's Sanctuary, New Zealand's worship station. Kathy with you, and as always, looking forward to keeping you company on a Sunday afternoon. We've got Palm Sunday coming up this hour before one with Aaron Schust, music from Darlene Adele, just let me say. Our daily devotional word for you today coming up just after 12:30, and some thoughts on break the habits with God's help. This is Chris Tomlin, Stephen Curtis Chapman, We Fall Down.

0: Psalms 119 says, I seek you with all my heart. Do not let me stray from your commands. I have hidden your word in my heart, but I might not sin against you. The heart's a very important place in your life, because it's in the heart that we store and hide stuff. This writer declares that he's chosen to store the word of God in his heart. Let's face it, there's no better thing to store in your heart than God's truth. Sadly, you have the potential to store other things in your heart. Unforgiveness, envy, lust, and many other things. These things, when stored in your heart, will actually rot you and not do you any good at all. Store God's word in your heart. Get his truth. Get the Bible open. Listen to some good teaching. Remember, from your heart, your mouth will always speak and your life will always manifest. Get that Bible open. Listen to some good biblical teaching. Flood your heart. That's what will keep you healthy.
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for good souvenirs worship. 26 after 12, good afternoon, Sunday afternoon. Aaron Shoesnecks with Palm Sunday. And very shortly, in about 10 minutes' time, our daily devotional word for you today, coming up with some thoughts on breaking habits with God's help. 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

0: Hope you're having a good Sunday afternoon. You're with Sanctuary, New Zealand's worship station. Kathy with you. Nice to be a part of whatever you're doing at the moment. That was Young and Free, Let Go. More music in a moment with Matt Redman, 10,000 Reasons. Also, Darlene Adair, Just Let Me Say. But first, some thoughts on our daily devotional word for you today on breaking habits with God's help.
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2: Unhealthy habits affect us all. Most of us are likely to be dealing with an unhelpful habit right now. Habits haunt us, and sometimes they merge so closely into our lifestyle that it takes a while to acknowledge something needs to change. So something needs to change. The Bible says, let God transform you into a new person by changing the way you think. That's in Romans 12, verse 2. Which sounds great until it refers to something that controls us and or we don't really want to let it go. Right? Well, let's break that down. God wants to transform.

0: 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So what now? Got a bad habit that affects the rhythm of your day-to-day life? Chat to God about what controls you, then find a trustworthy Christian to help you pray about it.
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Have your way, Katie, Nicole, 13 minutes to one. Good afternoon and welcome to anyone that's just joined the program. You're with Sanctuary, New Zealand's worship station. News update at the top of the hour, 1 o'clock. Some music now from Mercy Me, Always Only Jesus. Going to hear too from Zoe Music, like David did.

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Source and Worship, Brooke Ligidwood, who you say I am. Actually, Brooke Ligidwood has a new album coming out this month called Eat, thinking about the spiritual food and spiritual sustenance, food for our soul. Good to have your company. It's a Sanctuary, New Zealand's worship station, at almost 1:10. Got Elevation Worship coming up shortly, so be it. Mary Barrett with the Old Rugged Cross. I don't think they're related, but music from Pat Barrett, Build My Life, coming up also. This is City of Light, His Glory, My Good.

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24 after one. I hope you're enjoying the worship music this afternoon. Sunday Sanctuary, New Zealand's worship station with Amanda Cook. Bethel Music, you don't miss a thing. Shortly, Ben Fuller, Who I Am, and Pat Barrett, Build My Life. But some music now with Worship Initiative and Write As Well, Teach Me to Number My Days. A good thing to kind of realise how we use our time. And it's a song based on Psalm 90.

0: The only way your life will be different from what it is now is if you change the way you think. The quality of your life will not be better than the quality of your thoughts. To change something in your life requires renewing your mindset. This is irrespective of whatever spiritual exercise you may choose to perform. Whether you choose to fast or to pray or to go to church week to week, it must result in the renewal of your mind. Simply stated, until your mind changes, your life is not going to change. First, you must learn to challenge conventional thinking. Our mind is like a very fertile field. The problem with fertile soil is that even if you leave it without cultivation, something still grows on it. It may allow things to grow that you may not like, such as weeds. We must therefore cultivate our minds with specificity and precision. I want to encourage you to monitor your mindset. This is Joshua Singh, and you can find out more information about me on joshuasingh.com.
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Build My Life upon Pat Barrett at 23 to 2 Sanctuary. Good afternoon. Kathy, keeping you company. How's the weekend been going? Been up to anything special? We've had a bit of wet weather, actually, so it's good. I don't feel guilty not getting outside, doing outside things. I always have this kind of internal tug of war. If it's fine, I want to do things inside and outside. But if it's wet, I don't have to worry about the outside. I'm thinking particularly gardening. And I always feel guilty when I look at my garden.

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Another in the Fire, United, Taya and Maverick, City Music, All That I Need. 10 away from 2, it is Sanctuary, New Zealand's worship station. I'm busy at the moment trying to get a correction on my AirPoints card. They've actually changed it now to Koru card, I think. When I signed up years ago, I misspelt my name. I had a wrong letter. I've only just realised hearing stories about people who don't get on flights because of a misspelling in their name. And while it hasn't affected anything like that yet, I thought, I must get on to it. So contacted Air New Zealand, found out how to get that all sorted out, and I thought it was just something I could change myself, but no, you have to provide legal ID, and it's changed at their end. So sent the email, explained myself, provided the ID evidence, so just waiting for that to be sorted out.

0: my mind.
1: We used to have a minivan named Frankie. Frankie was a great car until she displayed some disturbing behaviour. Her back screen wiper would turn itself on and off, then the fuel gauge would show her as being empty when she wasn't. Now, for someone with an irrational fear of running out of petrol, that wasn't good. But here's the thing. I knew without a doubt that she had petrol in her. I had receipts from filling her up. I know there are times in our lives when we feel empty. Even when our gauge is indicating empty, we're not. We have the Holy Spirit with us, always. How we feel doesn't change a thing about how He feels about us and what He is able to accomplish in and through us. All the signs around us may indicate we're running on empty, but we're never, ever truly empty. Just like I couldn't trust Frankie's fuel gauge, it's good to remember that I can't always rely on my feelings and thoughts. For more, go to fionacaris.com.
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1: In this update, UK voters have made their voices heard after the local elections. Labour had poor results across Wales, England and Scotland, with right-wing party Reform making huge gains. MP Catherine West says she will trigger a challenge to Prime Minister Sir Keir Starmer's leadership if someone in Cabinet doesn't put their hand up. UK correspondent Enda Brady says some see Starmer as a decent man, but not a politician.
2: He is a lawyer. He's a human rights lawyer. He takes a long time to make a decision. And Nigel Farage is putting himself up there as a really kind of, you know, snappy guy who is going to make change.
1: A breather for the hospitality sector as tables are filled for Mother's Day. San Ray Bistro in Auckland's Ponsonby is fully booked for lunch today. Higher prices at the pump are changing spending habits with less left for hospitality. General Manager Rebecca Smith says days like today are great for the industry and it's something to rise to. She says even in hardship, it's an excuse to do something special. That's news.
3: Sanctuary Sport.
1: In sport, Phoenix women's football coach Bev Pressman's adamant his side can win the mental game as they look to overcome the Brisbane Roar and qualify for an A-League final. The Phoenix go into the home leg a goal down, but with a big crowd expected at Porirua Park to support them.
4: That's what we've got to do this weekend. We've got to be dialed in mentally.
1: Kick-off is at 2:30pm. Christian Lundgaard has won the latest IndyCar Series race in Indianapolis, ending a 47-race winless drought. Scott Dixon was the best of the Kiwis in sixth. The Los Angeles Lakers lead the Oklahoma City Thunder 51-49, nearing halftime in Game 3 of the NBA's Western Conference semifinals. The Thunder are up 2-0 in the best-of-seven-game series. That's sport. I'm Sandy Hodge.
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5: 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My power works best in weakness. So now I am glad to boast about my weaknesses, so that the power of Christ can work through me."
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Living Hope Sanctuary, 11 minutes after 2 o'clock. Kathy with you, Sunday afternoon. A great lineup of worship songs this hour. Before three, going to hear from Jeremy Camp, Overcome, the worship initiative with Happy Day. Hope it is. Josiah Queen, Can't Steal My Joy, and a new one from Brooke Lidgetwood, The Water. Music now from The Lads, Ode to Joy.

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It's the members who determine who is on the board, and the board sets the policy and direction for the organisation. So members are vital in ensuring we stay true to our purpose of drawing people into an increasingly meaningful personal relationship with Jesus Christ. For more info, email membership@yoursanctuary.nz.

0: Jesus.
1: I belong to Jesus. The McClures there at 25 minutes past two. Brooke Ligidwood next with a victory and a song called Water. Came out last month, just come out, and some words based on Jeremiah chapter 17, verse 7 and 8, which says, "Blessed is the man who trusts in the Lord. He's like a tree planted by the waters and sends out its roots by the stream and doesn't fear when the heat comes, for its leaves remain green and is not anxious in the year of drought, for it doesn't cease to bear fruit." What a beautiful piece of a scripture.

0: Hi, I'm Cain Adams. In the book of Matthew, we read a question from John the Baptist to Jesus. Are you the coming one, or do we look for another? All of us by nature are designed to worship God. The center of our lives is where he belongs, and we're designed to accommodate that. If we fail to place Jesus as Savior at the center of our lives, by nature, we will long to make something else our Savior, whether it's money, relationships, good deeds, or career. Because of how we are designed, it's impossible for us to leave a void space at the center of our hearts. If Jesus is not there, something or someone must take his place. John did not ask, are you the coming one, or do we stop looking? Instead, John asked, are you the coming one, or do we look for another? He had a yearning in his heart that nothing else could quench, as do all of us, whether we know it or not. So know this, if we fail to place Jesus as Savior at the center of our lives, we will always be looking for another, and that another will never satisfy like he does.
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3, 2, 3, and that was Happy Day. And want to say Happy Mother's Day to any mums listening at the moment. Hope you've been spoilt or felt the love, got a phone call, a card, an acknowledgement. It doesn't take much, does it? But, yeah, I think mums are amazing. And I was saying during the week on Evening Devotion, I've just as time has gone by, And I reflect on my mum, especially at this time with Mother's Day, and just feel more and more grateful for my mum, particularly all the things that she used to do for us kids, you know, and most of it we were oblivious to. And also, you know, it would have been tough raising, well, there was four in our family, four children. We were a pretty feisty lot, actually. But, you know, I just want to honour our mums. Music now with Jeremy Camp, Overcome, and Mercy Me, Make It Well.

Life can feel a little hectic at times, whether it's managing the kids, deadlines, or battling traffic. It's nice to know that at the end of the day, you can wind down with evening devotion with Kathy Jenke. Tune in for inspirational music and spiritual encouragement, where faith, hope, and love are explored through reflections, scripture, prayer, and conversation. 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Weeknights 7 to midnight. It's your evening devotion.

0: taking you at your word, Cody Carnes. 8 away from 3 o'clock, you were Sanctuary. Had the plumber over the other day. We discovered a very slow drip on, well, I thought it was the water tank. It turned out to be a pipe to the water tank. So we had a bucket under it a few days while we were waiting for the plumber to arrive. And I was a bit worried we were in for a new hot water tank, but it wasn't. He just kind of cut out the pipe that was playing up and put a new pipe in and did all the joins and everything. And, yeah, I haven't got the bill yet, waiting for it, but at least it's not a replacement hot water tank. That can be a big mission, that one. But I was watching him work and thinking, man, I'm just so grateful for our tradies. They can just, you know, their expertise in whatever area they're a tradie in. I mean, where would we be without them?
1: Do you have a list of regrets? This longer than it's ever been.

0: The ability to remember is powerful. Reading through Ecclesiastes chapter 12, the word remember appears often. Solomon tells us to remember our Creator in the days of our youth. But he doesn't stop there. He continues telling us to remember God before our eyes are dim, our legs are weak, our teeth stop grinding, our hearing fades, our hair turns white, or our energy fails. Reminding us to remember him not only in our youth, but in everything in between. We need to remember that his love is unconditional, his presence is constant, his promises never fail, and that we've been bought with a price. He's preparing a home for us in heaven. So I encourage you, no matter what age or stage, take time to remember God right now. Mahara ki tau tātou atua e tēnei rā. Remember God today. I'm Alison Shaw.
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2: 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He does not change, and his word does not change. 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He is always faithful.
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Great to be worshipping God on a Sunday afternoon with you. Thank you for your company. You're with Sanctuary, New Zealand's worship station. Chris Tomlin there. How great is our God? And a great one from the afters. You never gave up on me. We've got Te Rautini coming up this hour with Tai Nui. Newsboys also, You Are My King, and Torrin Wells with A Breathe On It. Hope your weekend's gone well and your Sunday afternoon's going well too. This is Magnify, Fallen For You. Yeah.

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It's the members who determine who is on the board, and the board sets the policy and direction for the organisation. So members are vital in ensuring we stay true to our purpose of drawing people into an increasingly meaningful personal relationship with Jesus Christ. For more info, email membership@yoursanctuary.nz.

Manui, Tarautini, 21 after 3 at Sanctuary, New Zealand's worship station. New Zealand music next, thinking about it's New Zealand Music Month with a New Zealand artist new to Sanctuary, Oscar Ironside, comes from Auckland, and he's got a song, Hope for a Living, Elevation Worship as well with Jehovah, and You Are My King with the Newsboys. And again, want to say Happy Mother's Day to any mothers listening.

0: To correct my vision, I wear contact lenses. During the day, however, my vision often deteriorates and I need to take my lens out and clean them. The secretion buildup is like looking through a very dirty window. What a relief when I can replace my clean contact lens and see properly. In Scripture, Paul talks about us looking through a glass darkly. In other words, our spiritual sight is like looking through my dirty contact lenses. We can see, but not well. What can we do as Christians to sharpen our eyesight and have greater spiritual vision? Maybe, as with my contact lenses, the answer is quite simple. We need to have clean hands and a pure heart. As the scripture promises in Matthew 5, verse 8, it's the pure in heart who will see God. I'm June Dooney, and you can contact me on junedooney.com.
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Newsboys, you are my king. Sanctuary 25 to 4. And not that I want you to stop listening to the worship music here on Sanctuary. You can continue to listen to it while you watch a cool movie on Shine TV. It's just started literally a couple of minutes ago. Mum's Night Out, because today's Mother's Day. It's a gorgeous movie, especially for Mother's Day. Alison and her friends, all they want is a peaceful grown-up evening of dinner and conversation, a long-needed mum's night out. But in order to enjoy that, they need their husbands to watch the kids for 3 hours. What could go wrong? Check it out, shinetv.co.nz.

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You Are My Joy, United Pursuit, Will Reagan. Coming up 13 away from 4, you're with Sanctuary. Good afternoon, news update at 4. On this 10th of May, and a couple of things that caught my attention in the history books this day. 1508, Michelangelo begins his work on the Sistine Chapel. He wrote a note to himself. On this day, 10th of May, 1508, I, Michelangelo's sculpture, have received an account from the Pope Julius II, 500 papal ducats towards the painting of the ceiling of the Sistine Chapel, on which I am beginning work today. So he made a note of the date he started. Something else this day, 1908, the woman that basically was the mover and shaker and responsible for Mother's Day, an American woman, Anna Jarvis. Her church holds one of the first ever Mother's Day services this day, 10th of May. And Anna supplied the church with white carnations, which had been her mother's favourite.

0: Isaiah chapter 26 and verse 3. You will keep in perfect peace those whose minds are steadfast,
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Hosanna, Paul Baloche there, praise is rising and Sanctus Real, my God is still the same. It's a great song, isn't it? Good to have your company, Sanctuary, late-ish Sunday afternoon. It's 10 minutes past four. Got Lydia Laird coming up this hour. This I Know, Jesus Loves Me, thinking about the fact that it's the month of May and it's New Zealand Music Month. And looking forward to some music from Beck Nelson, who hails from North Canterbury area, and a song that's fairly new for Sanctuary of hers coming up, You Direct My Path. Also going to hear from Andrew Rip and Rejoice, but this is Third Day I've Always Loved You.

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0: loves me. 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He loves me, this I know.
1: Believe it or not, it was actually once a poem in a book. That one, This I Know, Jesus Loves Me with Lydia Laird. It was written by an American woman, Anne Warner was her name, and it appeared in her, so she wrote the poem, Yes, Jesus Loves Me, she wrote the poem for to contribute towards a novel that her sister Susan was writing, and the novel was called Say and Seal. And Susan was writing it to comfort a dying child. And then it kind of got picked up and put to music in 1862, I think it was. You're with Sanctuary, New Zealand's worship station. Good to have your company. Hope the afternoon's going well. It's 23 past four. We've got Beck Nelson now, and You Direct My Path.

Somewhere, sometime, somehow, we've all failed. We've broken a promise. We've let someone down. We've let ourselves down. We've sinned. And when a failure like that happens, we think that plan A is broken. Plan A is smashed beyond repair. But with God, thanks to His mercy, His amazing grace, His forgiveness and love, there is always a new plan A. A plan A after a plan A after a plan A.

Izzy Worthy, Andrew Peterson, Sanctuary at 24 minutes to 5. Next up, Lee Nash, Save Your Like, A Shepherd Lead Us. Mother's Day today, happy Mother's Day, and just aware there are mums that Mother's Day is not such a good day for all sorts of reasons. And I trust that through the worship music here on Sanctuary this afternoon, you feel the comfort and presence of our

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Sanctuary, New Zealand's worship station. Why would you listen any other way?

Christ came, mercy me, 13 away from 5, your sanctuary on a late-ish Sunday afternoon. News update at the top of the hour. During the week, I saw a news story about to do with solar and, you know, the solar panels and batteries and all that. And New Zealand now is at a, what I think they called it, a tipping point where, you know, the costs of installing solar have come down significantly over the years. And with power prices going up, it's actually, you know, a good time. If you're thinking about solar, to start doing something about it. Anyway, it was an interesting article and, you know, anyway, it's got me thinking about solar, and I'm curious if anyone listening at the moment does have solar and what your experiences are, and is it worth it? I understand, depending on the situation and the type of installation you get, you can save sort of around about $1,000 a year on the power bill. I don't know much about all that, but I'm curious about anyone's experiences on solar power. And if you want to flick me a text, I'd be most interested. You like it? You're pleased? Has it saved you a lot of money? Flick me a text, 8168 Keyword Sanctuary.

0: Psalm 118 verse 24 says, "This is the day that the Lord has made. Let's rejoice and be glad in it." Always make sure that you're valuing and loving the day that you're in. Yes, there's days that are gone and there's days that are coming, but today is an important day. You'll realise this when you understand the greatest commodity that you own is the currency of your days. Just like coins in a purse, so are the days that you have left to spend. Make sure that you don't waste any of them, but spend each remaining day wisely. This is a sobering thought. There's no refunds. When the coins are spent, they're gone. Yes, we have eternity, but let's not waste the life that we have here to live. Like treasured coins, spend each day wisely. Enjoy and rejoice in each one, because one day they will be spent and we'll be stepping together into everlasting life.
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hymns. 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Hymns. Some are modern classics. Others were written centuries ago but are still widely sung today. Hymns for Today. 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

10 after 5, your Sanctuary New Zealand's worship station. Cathy with you, and that was Matt Maher, Because He Lives. Who to? From Brandon Lake, Tear Off the Roof. Got Big Daddy Weave next with Redeemed. Also going to hear later on in the hour, Equippers Revolution, and Never Let You Go. That's a great song, that one. And Switch with a Symphony. 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

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It's the members who determine who is on the board, and the board sets the policy and direction for the organisation. So members are vital in ensuring we stay true to our purpose of drawing people into an increasingly meaningful personal relationship with Jesus Christ. For more info, email membership@yoursanctuary.nz.

You're with Sanctuary, New Zealand's worship station. Passion, God, you're so good to me. Hope you're enjoying the worship music this Sunday afternoon. 22 minutes past 5. May is New Zealand Music Month, and we have quite a few New Zealand Christian artists that we play here on Sanctuary. And our next one, Souvenirs Worshipper Group, well, a collective actually of worshippers and creatives based in Wellington. And here they are with Emmanuel, God with us.

0: Late Dr. Miles Monroe once said, "I think the greatest gift God ever gave man is not the gift of sight, but the gift of vision. Sight is a function of the eye, but vision is a function of the heart." When a person doesn't have vision, they will live by their eyes. That means we live by what we see. I think one of the reasons why people are so depressed is because their future never becomes a reality. Do you know that vision is a source of hope? It's the source of courage. It's the source of perseverance in the midst of difficulty. So what do you desire to do? What do you really want to do as a person? You need to stop and document that. Write it down, make a plan, and then God says, "I'll direct your steps." If what you saw in your vision is not what you see now, then what you see is always temporary. I want to encourage you to find your vision. This is Joshua Singh, and you can find out more information about me on joshuasingh.com.
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King of Kings, Hillsong Worship, Brooke Lidgetwood. It's 25 to 6, your Sanctuary New Zealand's worship station. I've got this rosebud in a vase inside. It's actually, I cut it and picked it during the week from my rose bush, my one and only rose bush, and it's the only rose bush I've owned in my life. And I've fallen in love with roses. I always thought they were a bit of a faff and fluff to look after. Anyway, when we moved into the property, the rose bush was there, and it's just absolutely beautiful. I've really grown to love roses, and learning about how to look after them. But I had this most perfect bud, and because they're still flowering, I had this most perfect bud and cut it and brought it inside, and it's got this lovely soft scent, and it's a sort of pearly creamy colour. I think it's called, is it Margaret or something? A pearly creamy colour with a tinge of pink in the middle, or very soft pink. It's just absolutely gorgeous, and I've been looking at it over the past few days, and whenever I look at it, I just have this momentary kind of sense of God and His love, and His love of His creation.

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How God works all things one way or another for good. Switch and symphony there. It's a great song, isn't it? The workings of God in our lives and those around us. It's 10 minutes to 6. You're with Sanctuary. Cathy with you for, 10 more minutes. Rosemary Jane along after 6 o'clock to keep you company. And hope you have a good evening. I look forward to joining you on Evening Devotion tomorrow night from 7 o'clock. Have a good day tomorrow. Tonight's thought I'll leave with you from Jonathan Edwards. This one gave me a smile. Lord, stamp eternity on my eyeballs. Take care. God bless.

0: Hi, I'm Kane Adams. In the book of John, Jesus demonstrates that abiding in him like a branch abides in a vine is not only important, it's absolutely necessary. Our biggest weakness is our delusion of strength. Without God, we can do nothing. It's all too easy to believe our strength is attained through our own works. Over time, we build an image of ourselves that we place our trust in without realizing it. The job we work hard at, the relationship we nourish, the money that we make, even the ministry that we build. These are examples of images we use to depict great strength within ourselves. The problem is that all these images are fallible. What happens if we lose our job, or our relationship breaks up, or we lose all our money, or the ministry fails? Our world comes crashing down and great fear enters our lives. When Jesus commanded that his disciples abide in him, it wasn't just fanciful talk. He knows the position that we're in. We can do absolutely nothing without him, for he is our only strength.
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2: In this update, researchers want better government support for families struggling with food costs. Otago University lead researcher Ioana Kataforis says the government could strengthen income support for households with young children, introduce universal child allowances, and introduce subsidised childcare when parents return to work. No tears from the ACT Party over scrapping fees-free study. Winston Peters leaked that the government is scrapping the free final year of tertiary study in this year's budget. ACT leader and Deputy Prime Minister David Seymour says the scheme had no clear objective. Wellington's Greek and Cretan communities have marked the 85th anniversary of the Battle of Crete. The Second World War campaign was a defining moment in the relationship between Greece and New Zealand. An international relations expert doubts the Russia-Ukraine war is nearing an end. Russian President Vladimir Putin thinks the war is coming to an end after 4 years of fighting, but Waikato University's Professor Al Gillespie says Putin's comment cannot be taken seriously. That's news.
0: Sanctuary Sport.
2: In sport, the Wellington Phoenix are heading to the Women's A-League Football Grand Final.
3: History made for Wellington Phoenix. They advance to an A-League's Grand Final.
2: The Phoenix have beaten the Brisbane Roar 2-0 after extra time in their second leg to win 3-2 on aggregate. American import Michaela Woods scored both goals for the Phoenix, the first just before half-time of regulation, the second just before half-time of extra time. The Phoenix will play Melbourne City in next Saturday evening's decider at Amy Park. The Melbourne Storm led the West Tigers 32-4 moments ago, late in the second half, as they try to end a run of seven straight NRL losses. The Stars led the Tactics 47-45 moments ago in the final quarter of their Christchurch game in Netball's ANZ Premiership. That's sport. I'm Joe Gilfillan.
0: From the Word.
1: Isaiah 26, verse 3. You will keep in perfect peace all who trust in you, all whose thoughts are fixed on you.
0: Sanctuary, New Zealand's worship station.

on Your Sanctuary this evening. It is just after six. Welcome along. I'm Rosemary Jane. Be thou my vision. Well, happy Mother's Day to all our mothers listening. I hope it's been a lovely day for you, whatever you've been up to. And hopefully you have been a little bit spoilt by somebody today, because you do deserve that. Mothers do an incredible job. I was just watching a mother yesterday who was wrangling all her children together who'd been off to their various sports events, and no doubt they were heading home and she was going to feed them something delicious to build up their energy again. And she did it all with such love and care. And that was just a picture of what mothers do, isn't it? And where would we be without the mothers in our lives? And the mothers who put so much into their families every single day to make their lives a little bit better and to teach all of those important lessons of life. So thank you to all of our mums. You are amazing. Coming up, we've got music from For King and Country, Phil Wickham, and Christian Stanfill now. One Thing Remains.

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1: I walked to Santa Parade where someone heckled me. Remember? They said, sing up Jesus. Because I had long hair. Someone in the crowd heckled me that long.
0: And some of this.
2: Because your feelings lie to you. But to know the truth of God, that he loves you and he values you and you are important and he created you for a reason.
0: And a bit of that.
1: So they're holding up the phone. They're going, oh, look, we're all dressed the same today.
2: Yeah.
1: All these penguins.
2: You need to do that. Make a meme up. Get AI to help you.
1: Well, first I'll find out what a meme is.
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for King and Country. The song is called Amen. Phil Wickham before that. Sunday is coming. Love that. And Christian Stanfill, One Thing Remains. Well, coming up to our Word for Today daily devotional in a few minutes. And tonight it's all about breaking habits with God's help. Taking us there, we've got music from Carl Donovan soon and the Project of Love Now on Sanctuary with Jeremiah 29. I know the plans.

0: Holy, holy. Carl Donovan there and the Project of Love, Jeremiah 29. I know the plans. Time to catch up with the word for today now, daily devotional, the word for you today. And it's all about breaking habits with God's help. This is inspired by Hebrews chapter 3 and verse 1.
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2: Unhealthy habits affect us all. Most of us are likely to be dealing with an unhelpful habit right now. Habits haunt us, and sometimes they merge so closely into our lifestyle that it takes a while to acknowledge something needs to change. So something needs to change. The Bible says, "Let God transform you into a new person by changing the way you think." That's in Romans 12, verse 2. Which sounds great until it refers to something that controls us and or we don't really want to let it go, right? Well, let's break that down. God wants to transform the way we process stuff so that our thoughts glorify Him more. Good news, He won't leave us to blindly accomplish a new mindset on our own. We can do all things through Christ. Philippians 4, 13. How do we start truly relying on God? By inviting Him into the dark spaces of our mind so that we focus on Him instead. Take a look at Hebrews 3, verse 1. Romans 3 verse 22, though, reminds us that Jesus is our righteousness, not us. The sin-covering grace that He offers us is enough to cover any slip-ups that we make and to carry us all the way to breaking our habits. So what now? Got a bad habit that affects the rhythm of your day-to-day life? Chat to God about what controls you, then find a trustworthy Christian to help you pray about it.
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Psalm 23, the title of that track, I'm Not Alone. Phil King and Meredith Andrews on Your Sanctuary tonight. We are Messengers, and Josh Baldwin earlier, God You Are. And from Leland, He is our Waymaker. Such a powerful song, isn't it? That was the live version. As we make our way towards 7 o'clock with Thoughts on Faith from June Dooney, coming up after this song from Elevation Rhythm and Joe Barnes, Sing of Your Love.

0: the most important piece of equipment for anyone setting out to explore new territory is a compass. For a compass to work, it must be set to due north. Only then will the gravitational pull give the correct direction. Without a properly adjusted compass, an explorer could easily be led astray or lost. As Christians, we also need a properly set compass. For us, the compass is our choice to align ourselves with God's purpose and plans. Only as we make that commitment can we be assured of finding our God-appointed pathway. In Psalm 37, the Bible promises that if we commit our way to God, He will direct our path. So, if you haven't already, take time today to make that choice. Ask God to be the guiding compass in your life. I'm June Dooney, and you can contact me on junedooney.com.
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Revelations song with Carrie Chalup there. It is just after 7. Welcome, I'm Rosemary J. Nice to have you with me this evening. I hope you've enjoyed your day and you're enjoying the music tonight on Sanctuary. And again, happy Mother's Day to all our mothers listening. You are very special people in our lives. You do so much selflessly to help others. And I hope that today has been a day when you've been reminded in some way of how much you are appreciated, because you are valuable. Coming up, we've got music from Mercy Me, Chris Tomlin soon, and Keith and Kristen Getty now, When I Survey the Wondrous Cross.

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1: And what? 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

The White Flag from Chris Tomlin, Lucy May there too, Make It Well, and from Keith and Kristen Getty, When I Survey the Wondrous Cross and What Christ Did for Us to Set Us Free from the Law of Sin and Death, to give us the opportunity for eternal life by His sacrifice on the cross, taking our sins and paying the price for them that we couldn't. But by receiving Him as your personal Saviour, acknowledging He did that for you, you would then be reconnected to God, because that sin separated us from God. And you'll be reconnected to the eternal life that He wants for you. 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We lead you through step by step, and the salvation prayer is there at the bottom as well on yoursanctuary.nz. 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And that will take you through step by step. It is the most important prayer to change the course of your future. That's at yoursanctuary.nz. 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

0: We used to live in a neighbourhood where a young boy would entertain us whenever he played his guitar outside. He was about 17, looked like a rock star in his skinny jeans and would walk his pug dog. Sometimes he would sing to his dog, sometimes with a pretend microphone in hand, but always, come rain, hail or shine, he was outside playing his guitar and singing. The kid absolutely delighted in what he was doing. He didn't care one bit who may or may not have heard him or who may see him. I have no idea if he had any talent, but I loved how he had absolutely no inhibitions. I pointed him out to one of my kids, not to poke fun of him, but as an example of how wonderful it is to do what you love to do and not to care what people think. Wouldn't it be great if we all did what we love to do and didn't care what people thought? And wouldn't it be great if we all did things for an audience of one, the one who really matters? For more, go to fionacaris.com.
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0: the reckless, never-ending love of God from Corey Asbury, Elevation Worship, Rattle, and Hayley Jones, Thankful. And also Thoughts on Faith. That was Fiona Charis. Well, it's about 7:30. Time to take a look at our daily devotional, that means, from Joyce Meyer, taken from her book Mornings with God. This one's called Emotions and Spiritual Maturity. And it's based on 1 Corinthians 3 and verse 3. For you are still unspiritual, having the nature of the flesh under the control of ordinary impulses. For as long as there are envying and jealousy and wrangling and factions amongst you, are you not unspiritual and of the flesh, behaving yourselves after a human standard and like mere unchanged men? 1 Corinthians 3:3. Tough words. Paul teaches in tonight's scripture that there are unspiritually things if we are controlled by ordinary human impulses that we do, such as being controlled by our emotions and feelings. Are you in control of your emotions? Not always easy to do. Or do they control you? Feelings are fickle and ever-changing and thus unreliable. I believe the number one way that the enemy harasses and tries to hinder Christians is through our emotions. We cannot always control how we feel, but we can control what we do. Mature Christians don't walk by feelings. They order their conduct according to God's word. Emotions are fueled by our thoughts and words, so it is necessary to pay attention to what we think and say if we hope to walk by the Spirit instead of our emotions. What is right doesn't change just because we don't like doing it. People who are spiritually mature live beyond their feelings, which is pretty amazing, and do God's will no matter how they feel. Paul specifically mentions jealousy and factions, that's dissension or strife, as indicators of a lack of spiritual maturity. Ask God to help you if you suffer in these areas. Be content with what you have, not jealous of others, knowing that God will give you more when the time is right. Do your best to live in peace with all people. And there's a prayer that goes with tonight's teaching from Joyce Meyer, which you might want to join me in. Lord, help me not to be ruled by my emotions. Teach me to follow your word. Control my actions and live by truth instead of feelings. Thank you, Lord. Amen.
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Breathe On It, the title of that track from Torrin Wells, and Aaron Schist earlier, My Saviour, My God, the live version of that song. Well, coming up after 8, we'll check out our verse of the day. Also, thoughts on faith from Alison Shaw coming up after this song from Souvenirs Worship, Holy is the Lord.

0: When visiting our family in Broome in Western Australia, we went on a search for dinosaur footprints. For 80k along the coastline, dinosaur footprints can be found in the rocks at low tide. And so began the search. Before long came the shout, we'd found some. We found the trail of a three-toed dinosaur, the footprints clearly and deeply imprinted in the rocks. It was thrilling. What looked like an ordinary rocky outcrop contained timeless footprints that we could have missed had we not taken the time to search. It reminds me of the Bible. It may look like an ordinary book, but it contains the timeless words of God. Don't miss the opportunity. Search it out today. God speaks to us through it, and when he does, it's thrilling. Mahana ki tō tātou atua e tēnei rā. Remember God today. I'm Alison Shaw.
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1: 1 John 3, verse 16. We know what real love is because Jesus gave up his life for us. So we also ought to give up our lives for our brothers and sisters.
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The Stand with United as we return to worship tonight. Thank you for joining me on Sanctuary. I'm Rosemary Jane, your host through till midnight tonight, playing you music from Blessing of Four later, the song Believe. We've got Phil Wickham, Homesick for Heaven, and the trio Phillips, Craig and Dean now. Christ, the Solid Rock.

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Great sound from Blessing of Four. Believe in his love. Bethel Music and David Funk and Jen Johnson before that. The blood, the power of Christ shed blood for us. And from Phillips, Craig and Dean, Christ, the solid rock where our hope is built upon. Well, coming up, thoughts on faith from Grant Norsworthy. Also later we'll be checking out our verse of the day. But now, a song that you might be relating to if you're going through a difficult time at the moment and thinking about the kingdom of God ahead, how incredible it will be. Are you feeling a little homesick for heaven?

One of the most popular things for followers of Jesus to do is to get together in groups and sing songs to God. Songs about how much He loves us, how much we love Him, our relationship, how amazing His blessings are, and how we want to live lives that show that we give worth to God. It can be an amazing and powerful expression of worship, but it must not be the only expression of worship. Worship must continue after the songs have finished, must keep going as we leave the church hall or the concert auditorium.

Hosanna. Brooke Ligetwood and Hillsong Worship there, along with the Katinas, Rejoice. And from Phil Wickham, Homesick for Heaven. Thoughts on Faith, that was Grant Norsworthy in there too. Time to take a look at our verse of the day. This one's found in 1 Thessalonians 5:16 to 18. Be joyful always, pray continually, give thanks in all circumstances, for this is God's will for you in Christ Jesus. 1 Thessalonians 5:16. And thoughts on this verse from Phil Weir of Verse of the Day. Where does your heart live? That's what these verses remind us to ask ourselves. They challenge us to notice where we spend most of the time and what we focus on most in our hearts. Is there a constant awareness in our lives that God is present? Is he the unseen but always present companion in all our ups and downs? Or is God with us when it's convenient and gone when things are busy? Or you feel that everything's going well? Joy comes from knowing we are never alone. Prayer is the ongoing conversation that we have, spirit to spirit, child to Abba, human with God. Thanksgiving and joy are great reminders that we have been lavishly blessed regardless of what our temporary outward circumstances suggest. Being joyful, praying continually, and giving thanks in all situations is God's will for us. Why? Because practicing these three things orientates us away from these challenges that we often go through, and it helps us to focus instead on God, on his glory and his goodness. That was Thoughts on Faith from 1 Thessalonians 5:16 to 18. Be joyful always, pray continually, give thanks in all circumstances, for this is God's will for you in Christ Jesus. 1 Thessalonians 5:16 to 18.

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0: Just so sweet to trust in Jesus. The voice of Jaden Larvick there, along with Ring Collective, Salt and Light. And earlier we were listening to Dave Hunt, A Mighty Fortress, the title of that track. Well, coming up, thoughts on faith from Andy Elms for you tonight, soon after this song from Steve Schuettler, Won't Start Now.
1: I've never seen a morning the sun forgot to rise. In every single detail, you're faithful every time.

0: conqueror. That's a great title in itself, but the Bible says we are more than that. Because of what his son achieved for us, he now declares over our lives in every situation we face, but we are more than champions, we are more than conquerors. Dare to agree with that, and then you'll find yourself walking in the truth of it. A great analogy is of a prize fighter that fights a good fight and wins the prize check. Then he goes home and his wife waits for him at the door and takes the check from his hand. He is a conqueror, but she is more than a conqueror. Remember, Jesus has fought the battle that had to be fought and he's won it. It was a perfect win, a perfect knockout. Now he invites us to live in the victory of that win. Don't be trying to win a fight that's already been won. Rather, live in and from that victory.
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1: 1 Peter 2 verse 24. 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

Blessed Be Your Name with Matt Redman on Your Sanctuary tonight, starting off with a song from Cain earlier. It was called Rise Up Lazarus. Good to be with you. Coming up, we've got music from Katie Nicole, Have Your Way, a little bit of Cece Winans there too. Beautiful song, Worthy of It All, and Mercy Me Greater. Plus, we'll be listening to another reading from Max Licato around about 9:30, pastor and author. But now let's return to the music with Mac Powell and Brian Littrell, joined by Stephen Curtis Chapman and Mark Hall, By His Wounds.

Hey you, yes, you. 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

Hold Us Together. That was HER and Torrin Wells, and from Katie Nicole, Have Your Way. Your Sanctuary taking you through the evening. Coming up, we've got our reading from Max Lucado from his book Just Like Jesus. Tonight's reading is called The Heart of Jesus. Also, thoughts on faith from Joshua Singh soon after this great song from CC Winans, Worthy of It All.

0: The foundation for success is not what you've achieved or acquired. It is in who you are at the core of your being. Do you define yourself as a success or as a failure? One of the greatest mistakes you can make in life is to use your circumstances or past performances to assess who you are. That is not who you are. That is what you've done. You are not what other people have said you are. You are who God says you are. Genesis 1:27 says, "So God created man in his own image." Listen, you have the nature of God. I want you to walk upright every day with confidence. Walk tall. You are not just any other person walking on the street. Whatever knocks others down should not knock you down. You are unique and you have the nature of God right inside of you. This is Joshua Singh, and you can find out more information about me on joshuasingh.com.
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0: That goodbye yesterday with Elevation Worship and Gracie Binion, Mercy Me Greater. Time to catch up with Max Licardo now, pastor and author, from his book, Just Like Jesus. Tonight's reading's entitled, The Heart of Jesus.
1: This is Max Licardo. The heart of Jesus was pure. Peter traveled with Jesus for 3.5 years, and he described Jesus as a lamb, unblemished and spotless. The heart of Jesus was peaceful. The disciples shouted for fear in the storm, but Jesus slept through it. Peter drew his sword to fight the soldiers, but Jesus lifted his hand to heal. The heart of Jesus was purposeful. He aimed at one goal, to save humanity from its sin. The Son of Man came to seek and save the lost. His heart was spiritual. He took instructions from God. It was his habit to go to worship. He memorized scripture. His times of prayer guided him. John 5:19 says, "The Son does what the Father does." The heart of Jesus was spiritual. Let's let ours be the same.
0: The example to follow, Jesus. That was words from Max Licardo, featured in his book, Just Like Jesus. Tonight's reading, The Heart of Jesus. I hope you enjoyed that as we return to worship now with Delirious and Majesty.

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There it is. Sanctuary, New Zealand's worship station. Why would you listen any other way?

That was Salah. And from Phil Wickham, Psalm 8, Delirious there too, their song Majesty. As we head on through your Sunday evening, and I hope it's a nice relaxed one where you are, that it's been a good day. Mother's Day, maybe you've received a card or flowers or a phone call or something if you're a mum to remind you of how much you mean. I certainly hope so, because our mothers are so valuable and you deserve that thanks and that appreciation. So I hope you got a bit of that today. Coming up, thoughts on faith from Kane Adams soon, along with Hillsong Worship now. Yahweh.

0: Hi, I'm Kane Adams. Jeremiah 17 verse 7 says, "Blessed is the man who trusts in the Lord, whose hope is in the Lord." You might not know it, but there's a difference between trust and hope. Trusting in God is about passing on the decision-making to Him. Trust can be affiliated with pain. We trust in God to sort out our situation, but we hope that He'll make the decision that we want Him to make. We still have an attachment to it. Hope in God, on the other hand, is affiliated with eternal joy and peace. Hope in God is about letting go of the desire for the decision at hand and placing your hope entirely in Christ for who He is. This will bring ultimate joy and comfort, as well as a grace that will sustain you through the difficult periods of life. So in every situation, we should choose to place both our trust and hope in God. And by doing this, we'll be blessed despite the outcome.
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Elevation Worship with Brandon Lake there. Praise the Lord indeed. Good to have you with me tonight. I'm Rosemary Jane, taking you through till midnight this evening. Hope you're enjoying the music. Matt Mayer started us off. Hold us together. Coming up, we're going to hear from Crowder. Their song, My Victory, Sanctus Real Steady. And a little bit of Cody Carnes later. Run to the Father. But now, let's get back to the lineup. This is Petra and a thankful heart.

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My Victory with the group Crowder. Maverick City Music earlier with Dante Bao and Graham. That was called All That I Need, along with Petra and A Thankful Heart. It's great to be with you tonight. Coming up, we've got our devotional from Dr. David Jeremiah Soane, the host of the program Turning Point. This is based on Psalm 139 from verse 1, and it's called God Knows, just in case that's been on your mind. Taking us there, music from, well, a little closer, music from Sanctus Real now, their song Steady.

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Celebrating May Music Month with Kiwi artist The Parachute Band on Your Sanctuary tonight. Their song Touch Me Lord, such a classic, isn't it? And Cody Carnes, Run to the Father. Well, let's take a look at our daily devotionals just on 10:30 from Dr. David Jeremiah, the host of the program Turning Point. Tonight he's entitled this one, God Knows, and it's based on Psalm 139, verses 1 to 2. O Lord, you have searched me and know me. You know my sitting down and my rising up. You understand my thought afar off. Psalm 139, verses 1 to 2. Perhaps the greatest yearning of the human heart is to be known. When someone takes the time to know us deeply, it is a sign of worthiness and respect. And who doesn't want to be respected and made to feel worthy? God knows us. He created us in his own image. Genesis 1:26 tells us that. And a creator always knows the intimate details of what he has created. In one of his most beautiful psalms, Psalm 139, David expressed the profound ways in which God knew him, beginning with his formation in his mother's womb. David was known by God in every detail. The reason David praised God for his knowledge was that he knew only God could search his heart and show him what was truly in it. Psalm 139, verse 23 to 4. David wanted to please God, so he asked God to look at his life and see if there was anything that might not be pleasing to God. It's quite a brave thing to do, isn't it? When you need direction, comfort, instruction, when you need anything, ask the one who knows you better than you know yourself. Wise words from Dr. David Jeremiah, the host of the program Turning Point, which features over on our TV network Shine TV. You can find out more. Have a look at the schedule for David Jeremiah at shinetv.co.nz. Also now he features over on Rema Nights with me just after the news at 10 o'clock. As we return to the music on Sanctuary tonight, all part of Rema Media, by the way, as we return to the music on Sanctuary with Psalm 23, this is Phil King and Meredith Andrews.

Amazing Grace, My Chains Are Gone. Shane and Shane on Your Sanctuary tonight, along with music from Phil King and Meredith Andrews. Psalm 23, I am not alone. Well, coming up, Thoughts on Faith from June Adoni. So, and also later tonight after 11 amongst the music, I'll be bringing you a devotional from Pastor Greg Laurie of Harvest Church. But now returning to the lineup with Phil Wickham's song, This is Our God.

0: I saw myself as a young girl, holding my Heavenly Father's hand and walking down an unfamiliar street. Suddenly, our way was blocked by a high concrete wall. Because he was tall enough, my father could see exactly what was happening on the other side. All I could see was a blank wall. I looked up, curious to know what he was seeing. He chose not to tell me. Instead, we took a right-hand turn and continued walking in silence. Our Heavenly Father knows exactly what the future holds. Much has already been revealed through Scripture. But there are events God deliberately chooses not to reveal. Instead, He asks us to put our future in His hands, to not be anxious about tomorrow, but trust that whatever happens, good or bad, His plans for us are perfect. I'm June Dooney, and you can contact me on junedooney.com.
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0: 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I know I can.
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1: And all your friends and loved ones.
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1: Are nowhere to
0: remember,
1: be
0: remember,
1: found.
0: Remember, there is a friend.
1: Remember, there's a friend in Jesus.
0: Oh, I love him, I love him.
1: Who will wipe your tears away?
0: I know he will. And if
1: your heart is broken,
0: this is all you have to do.
1: Just lift your hands.
0: Oh, come on and worship with me. Say it, come on.
1: Oh, my God, that I can make you.
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0: 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I know you can. No matter what may come my way.
1: The wonderful voice of Kirk Franklin. And My Life Is In Your Hands, Sanctuary with you tonight. Great reminder that your life is in God's hands. Thank you for joining me tonight. I'm Rosemary Jane with you through till midnight this evening, playing worship for Mercy Me next. We've got 7 years worship, No One Like Our God, and music from Ring Collective, our revival anthem. 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Well, returning to the lineup now, Make It Well with Mercy Me.

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No One Like Our God with Souvenirs Worship there, and The Sound of Mercy May Make It Well. Coming up, Thoughts on Faith from Fiona Charisone, also music from Ring Collective, as we head towards our devotional from Pastor Greg Laurie of Harvest Church tonight. It is based on Genesis 50 verses 19 to 21. We'll check that out a little later. 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

0: My middle boy was nicknamed the Hurricane when he was a preschooler. One memory I have of him at this stage that's forever burned in my heart is of him heading outside to play one day when he leaned back in from the doorway and earnestly asked, "What time do you want me home, Mum?" I giggled out loud at this because, well, here's the thing. One, he was three and not allowed to venture past a spot he knew was his boundary. Two, he couldn't tell the time yet. And three, his days of playing outside of my sight were years away. At that time in his life, our little Hurricane had to be content to stay close. But as he's gotten older, I've had to learn to trust him and to extend those boundaries. 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
1: This is Sanctuary.

Our good, good Father, sung to us by Chris Tomlin tonight, part of Worship Nation on Sanctuary and Ring Collective, the Revival Anthem. Time to take a look at our devotional now from Pastor Greg Laurie of Harvest Church. This one is inspired by Genesis 50, verses 19 to 21. It's called Choose to Forgive. But Joseph replied, "Don't be afraid of me. Am I God that I can punish you? You intended to harm me, but God intended it for good. He intended it all for good. He brought me to this position so I could save the lives of many people. No, don't be afraid. I will continue to take care of you and your children." So he reassured them by speaking kindly to them. And if you know the story, it was incredible after what they'd done to him. Genesis 50, 19 to 21, absolute picture of forgiveness. Joseph's words to his brothers in Genesis 50 underscore a hard truth for God's people. We're called to forgive everyone who wrongs us. Keep in mind that Joseph's brothers sold him into slavery. He spent the better part of his life separated from his beloved father. He became a servant. He spent years in an Egyptian prison for a crime he didn't commit, all because his brothers couldn't control their jealousy. Yet years later, when he was finally reunited with them, when he was perfectly positioned to exact revenge on the siblings who had taken so much from him, this is what he said. "Don't be afraid of me. Am I God that I can punish you? You intended to harm me, but God intended it all for good. He brought me to this position so I could save the lives of many people. No, don't be afraid. I will continue to take care of you and your children." Genesis 50, verses 19 to 20. Some people get the end of this story and they say, "I could never forgive someone who did that to me." But the spiritual reality is that they can and they must. Jesus said, "When you are praying, first forgive anyone that you are holding a grudge against, so that your Father in heaven will forgive your sins too." Mark 11, 25. There is no asterisk or fine print listing the offences that are excluded from this command. Jesus expects us to forgive those who have wronged us, those who have taken advantage of us, those who have slandered us, those who make fun of us, those who have betrayed us. And if we try to argue that someone doesn't deserve our forgiveness, we're left with an inescapable truth. That's what makes us the perfect people to forgive, because we know how it is to receive forgiveness that we don't deserve. As the Apostle Paul wrote, "Instead, be kind to each other, tender-hearted, forgiving one another, just as God through Christ has forgiven you." Ephesians 4:32. We may not always feel like forgiving. We may see people who have wronged us and feel our blood begin to boil. That's when we need to say, as an act of faith, as a step of obedience to Jesus Christ, "I forgive this person." It's been said, to forgive is to set a prisoner free and discover that the prisoner was you. We should forgive not only for the sake of others, but also for the sake of our own mental and spiritual health. We must place our anger, pain, and desire to get even in God's hands instead, so that we're no longer tormented by them. Is there someone you need to forgive today, tonight? Are you harboring a grudge towards someone? Forgive. Forgive whatever has hurt you. As Jesus said in Luke 6:37, "Do not judge others, and you will not be judged. Do not condemn others, or it will all come back against you." Forgive others, and you will be forgiven.
We all want that, don't we? Choose to Forgive, the title of our devotional tonight from Pastor Greg Laurie of Harvest Church. And if that's touched on a nerve, you might want to read through Genesis 50 verses 19 to 21 and think about what Joseph went through earlier in the Bible. It talks about that, what his brothers put him through, yet he forgave it all because he trusted in God first, and he kept that pathway between God and himself clear, and eventually God did turn things around in his life for good. But wow, Joseph was a pretty amazing man. That was Pastor Greg Laurie of Harvest Church. Harvest.org is a good place to start to find out more. 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

It is well with my soul. It was Brandon Heath along with Elevation Worship. So Be It, featuring Tiffany Hudson and Chris Brown in there too. That was the live version. And from Hillsong

Song Worship with Darlene Check, I Will Run to You. Well, we're heading a little closer towards news at 12. Worship continues right throughout the early hours, taking us to the breakfast show with Nerida and Lee back from 6 tomorrow morning into a new week, and I hope it is going to treat you well. Thank you for joining me tonight. I'm Rosemary Jane. I'll be back with you next weekend on Sanctuary from 6 p.m. through till midnight. Well, thoughts on faith from Alison Shaw coming up for you in just a few minutes after this song from Phil Wickham. What an awesome God. You take care.

0: God.
1: During the months of lockdown, I enjoyed doing jigsaws. Not just ordinary jigsaws, but WasJigs. The picture on the front of the box is only a clue to what the end product will look like. I love the challenge. It's a mystery, a surprise when it's completed. It takes time. I can't do it in a hurry. I place the pieces in one at a time. And there are 1,000 of them. Our lives are a bit like that. God works at us one day at a time. He's not in a hurry, and we're not a copy of a picture on a box, but individually crafted by Him. Sometimes the puzzle gets tedious, but each piece is important and fits perfectly with another. Maybe your life feels tedious, but God is putting the pieces together perfectly to make something unique, and that something is you. Don't give up. He makes all things beautiful in His time. Mahana ki tō tātou atua e tēnei rā. Remember God today. I'm Alison Shaw.
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0: 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Faith shows the reality of what we hope for. 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

couple of beautiful songs to begin my part of the program on Sanctuary this Monday morning. Stan Walker with I Surrender and Brooke Lidsbud with Bless God. I interviewed Stan for Very Tall Man, the TV program. He was really, really interesting. And what impressed me, well, amongst many things, was he had a really wonderful sense of humour. And on top of that, he was just one of those sort of nice people. And I think that if you invited him around to your place, he would come and you would thoroughly enjoy his being there. Just one of the world's lovely people. Well, good morning to you. Thank you for joining us on this Monday morning. Quick time check. It is 10 past midnight.

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I've always wanted to have a go at playing the, is it the xylophone, the thing at the end that makes that noise? Well, maybe one day, Mike Frew and Holy, Holy, Holy, Cece Winans, and worthy of it all just after 20 past midnight. Well, Mother's Day sorted out for 2026. How did you go? Sadly, my mum sort of passed a couple of years ago, but she was very much in my thoughts yesterday. And I think of all the dumb things that I did over the years, and I'd love to have the opportunity to say, hey, Mum, look, I'm really sorry about that. But I have a feeling in my heart and in my mind that she forgave me.

0: singing songs to God as an expression of worship is a wonderful thing to do. It's particularly powerful, I think, when groups of believers get together to sing passionately and with one voice and with one soul and with one mind their love songs to God, expressing God's worth, praise and thankfulness through music. But we do need to bring things back into perspective. Let's just remind ourselves that in all the recorded words of Jesus through Matthew, Mark, Luke and John, he never once asks us to get together and sing about his love. Instead, in many different ways and over again, he asks us to be his love. He asks us to be his love to one another, to our neighbors, to our enemies, and to the least of these, to the ends of the earth. I'm Grant Norsworthy with Word and Song.
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That Barrett, act justly, love mercy and walk humbly. The verse, of course, from the book of Micah. And that was the verse that Andrew Fraser, who was the CEO of Rema before Luke Weston, had above his desk. And if you know Andrew, you'll know that's very much what he was all about. He's one of those guys that always acted justly. He loved mercy and he certainly walked humbly. Morning, it is just after 12:30.

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0: Well, did that bring back a few memories? Maybe not that version especially, but I guess you recognise the tune, Elevation Worship and Immortal Invisible. And before that, North Point Inside Out together with Seth Godfrey, and Death Was Arrested. Well, believe it or not, already 20 to 1.
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0: In Luke 2, we read the account of Mary and Joseph leaving the feast, suddenly becoming aware that they'd left Jesus behind. Imagine that. What a massive thing. It's not like losing your wallet or your car keys. They turned around and Jesus, humanity's hope, was missing. What did they do next? The right thing. They stopped, they went back to where they knew they had him last. Sometimes in life, we don't lose our salvation, but sometimes we can turn around and realize that intimacy we had is gone. Like Mary and Joseph, don't go any further. Stop. Turn around. Rediscover that intimacy with Christ. In all the things that you can lose in life, the worst thing, the most valuable thing that you can ever lose is the closeness of that walk you have with Jesus. Make sure today that if you've lost it, you go back to where you last knew it.
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They're Aussies, but they're okay. City, no, they're very much okay, more than okay. In fact, City of Light and Only a Holy God. And to begin the 2 o'clock hour, Jackie Velasquez with Sanctuary. Now, I don't know if you've ever heard of a guy called Arthur Pink. He wrote a book called An Honest Heart. Now, what do you think about this? This is what he said. The heart of fallen man is radically and essentially dishonest, feeding on lies, loving deceits, producing hypocrisies, and he can no more effect any alteration in it than an Ethiopian can change his skin. Nor does he even desire to do so. He's totally unconscious of his rottenness. It is by the regenerative operation of the Holy Spirit that the heart is made honest. I kind of get it, but I'm not too sure whether he's 100% right, whether people are sort of as bad as he makes them out to be. Not sure. It's worth a conversation, though.

hymns. They've lasted for a reason. 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Hymns. Some are modern classics. Others were written centuries ago but are still widely sung today. Hymns for Today. 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

Allow me, if you will, to shamelessly name drop. I interviewed Bill Gaither, the guy that wrote that song, Something Beautiful, a few years ago for Very Tall Man, the TV program. And he was just one of those really, really interesting men to talk to. But he was so lovely because when all is said and done, he's probably one of the more famous hymn writers in the last 70, 80 years or so. And I would imagine that he's worth a dollar or two. But he was more than happy to sit down and have a chat. And you got the idea that he was in no hurry. It was just like so lovely to chat to him. And he wrote that, Something Beautiful, Something Good. That version, however, our man. We love him, Steve Aparana.

0: In Ephesians, Paul describes us as being clothed in God's armor and likens us to a Roman soldier. Roman soldiers wore leather sandals. You might think that this would make them more vulnerable until you realize the soles of the sandals were covered with sharp iron studs. When Jesus sent 72 disciples out on their own, they discovered they were wearing iron studs. On their return, they announced with amazement, "Lord, when we use your name, even demons are subject to us." "Yes," Jesus replied, "I have given you authority over all the enemy." Today, as we walk out in our sandals, the gospel of peace, let us remember that we too have iron studs on our feet, authority in the name of Jesus, to walk among snakes and scorpions and crush them, confident that nothing will harm us. I'm June Dooney, and you can contact me on junedooney.com.
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Thank you. Thank you for listening to Sanctuary on this Monday morning. That was Blanca and Who I Am. Before that, United Pursuit featuring a guy called Will Reagan. The song Lay It All Down. It is just on 25 to 3. Monday morning already, believe it or not, the 11th of May. Like by the end of this week, half the month will have gone. Like, where's it going?

it's loud. But Sanctuary is a place to pause, to breathe, to worship. Together, we're creating a refuge where people can find peace in His presence. Thank you for being part of it. Sanctuary, New Zealand's worship station. 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

Elevation Worship and Worthy. I'm trying to learn the guitar. I did play like years and years ago when I was about like 18, 19, 20, like everybody seems to learn the guitar when they're that young. And I put it away for a few years, but I've decided to give it a go. Not too sure whether I'll be able to play a song as complicated as that, but I want to give it a go. I've got to the point that I've got C, D, G, F, and E minor sorted, and A minor. So I'm kind of getting there. Morning to you. I'm Gary. Welcome along. 3:10, Monday morning already. I hope your weekend was okay, that Mother's Day was good for you in terms of either being a mum or maybe connecting and saying g'day to your mum. I hope it was all good.

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I was listening to that and I thought, would I be able to play that on the guitar? And the reason that I asked myself that question is that over the last month or so, I've decided to pick up the guitar again. It must be 20, 25 years ago since I did that, and I had to go out and buy another one. But I want to give it a go so that I can play the praise and worship songs that we sing here on Sanctuary and also sing at church. Kind of fun to do. When it's as complicated as that, though, all of a sudden I think, oh, I won't be able to do it, but I'm going to give it a go. Elevation Worship and Worthy, and to begin the 3 o'clock hour on Sanctuary, Jervis Campbell with Whole Heart.

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It's such an interesting thought because the song is called Clinging to the Cross. I'm not too sure whether I kind of have ever have done that. To give us some thought, Tim Hughes together with Brooke Ledgerwood. It is just a moment after 20 past three, Monday, the 11th of May already. What is it? Two and a half weeks, and then it is officially winter. Man, the days and the weeks and the months just seem to rock by, don't you? It just seems like only yesterday that it was 2025. COVID just seems such a long time ago.

0: Have you ever wondered why Jesus taught us to address God in prayer as our Father? Why not our King, our Lord, Holy One, Friend or Judge? A Father speaks of our identity, who we belong to. Ephesians 1 verse 5, God adopted us into His own family. He wanted us to know we are His much-loved children, and He wanted us to know His character. As a perfect Father, He loves, protects, provides. He takes pride in His children. He champions us, disciplines, teaches us. He advocates for us and always wants the best. He knew that we would need a Father through every season of life, from the beginning to our dying day. It's an enduring relationship. What a privilege. Thank Him for being a Father to you today. Mahara ki tau tātou atua e tēnei rā. Remember God today. I'm Alison Shaw.
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I think she's one of my favourite singers for the moment. I'd love to be able to go and see her in concert sometime. Charity Gale and Thank You, Jesus, for the Blood. Probably one of her better known songs. So, so good. And before that, Blueprint Church with He Tapu Te Ariki. It is already 25 to 4 on this Monday morning.

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Good morning. That is Passion and Christian Stanfill and Glorious Day. And it's going to be, well, hopefully, it's going to be a glorious day. The weather forecast does seem a little bit better. The long-range weather forecast, not so bad. I don't know how you survived over the weekend or not. Friday night was a wee bit of a drama for people at the top of the South Island. But it seems to have improved a little.

0: unfortunately, my natural tendency is to want to overcomplicate what it means to be a follower of Jesus. But as far as I can tell, it really is quite simple, and I need to remind myself of this often. Step one. Wonderfully, mysteriously, in ways that I can't understand or explain, God chooses to reveal something of himself to me and shows me that he loves me. Step two. Because God loves me, I can't help myself but love him in return. And step three, now that I love God, I want to live the way he asks me to. And I guess the only way of messing up this three-step plan is if I get the steps out of order. I mean, I've got no reason to live the way God asks me to if I don't love him. And I don't know how I'd love God if he didn't first reveal himself to me. I'm Grant Norsworthy with Word and Soul.
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Oh, they're good, aren't they? Third day, and you are so good to me. Good morning, just after 20 past four, Monday morning. Now, I don't know whether Mother Teresa actually prayed this prayer before, but it's credited to her, and it's called Do It Anyway. And this is apparently the prayer. My gut feeling says she didn't, but this is apparently what she's supposed to have said. People are often unreasonable and irrational and self-centered, so forgive them anyway. And if you are kind, people may accuse you of selfish ulterior motives, so be kind anyway. And if you're successful, you'll win some unfaithful friends and some genuine enemies, but succeed anyway. And if you are honest and sincere, people may deceive you. Be honest and sincere anyway. The reason that I don't think that she said it is because it kind of doesn't sound like a prayer, but it does make sense.

0: When my littlest guy was two, he would stand beside our basketball hoop, lift a ball up above his head and throw it up. He'd seen that ball go in the hoop before. He knew that was what he should be aiming for, and he saw no reason why he couldn't shoot a hoop. He was aiming high. There's a heroic chick in the Bible who aimed really high. Esther used her natural giftings. She heard from God, she knew what was right in her heart to do, and she stepped out. She risked all to save her people. She was audacious in her faith and in her obedience. She was more concerned for others than her own security. She combined courage with practical planning. She prepared in the natural and the spiritual. Each one of us has giftings and abilities for a reason. Let's use them for a greater purpose, just like Esther. My little Asher may not have been able to get the ball in the hoop, but it didn't stop him from aiming high. He had absolutely nothing to lose, and neither do we. For more, go to fionacaris.com.
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Fraser Evan and Belief. On the subject of belief, if you are lying in bed at the moment and you're having difficulty sleeping and you've just about tried everything, why don't you try, this is me being helpful, try and count all the sheep in New Zealand. You'll need to get to the number 25 million to have covered that off. And I suspect that by the time you get there, you'll either be asleep or it'll be midday.

0: Brooke Littlewood and Hillsong Worship, and what a beautiful name. Because I'm a Philistine, instead of thinking about the song, I was thinking about the 25 million sheep that are in New Zealand. That's a lot of sheep. That means that we each sort of own five of them each. That's a lot of sheep.
1: 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Together, we're lifting up worship that reminds us of His promises and His love. This is more than music. It's ministry. 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
1: People said I'd never be anything. They said I was too broken. They said I had too many scars.

0: People said I was too broken, but God said something different. He said he'd take me with my bruises and my scars. He never said life would be easy. It can still be tough, but I know this. I've got hope.
1: We Are Messages, beautiful song with an amazing story and a truth that goes with it. Everything comes alive. It is 4:45. If you're going out for a coffee later today to a cafe, do you know the name of the cafe that you are going to? There's a cafe, and I'd love to know where it is, and I've got no idea because I want to go there, called the Chocolate Fish Cafe. And now the thing is, I kind of hope that at that cafe, when you get a coffee, you get one of those baby chocolate fish with it. You know the ones that I mean? If you know where that cafe is, you got a minute, can you tell me? 8168, first word sanctuary, where is the Chocolate Fish Cafe?

0: Every day, you and I have the opportunity to walk in wisdom. Proverbs 3 verse 21 says, "My child, never drift off course from these two goals for your life, to walk in wisdom and to discover discernment. Don't ever forget how they empower you." It may not necessarily be exciting, but wisdom is not an emotion. It's a choice that is based upon pleasing God. Since we are the children of God, we get the privilege of hosting the Holy Spirit. He gives us wisdom for every situation and helps us discern what is right and what is wrong. I've experienced many times when I'm distracted that I've drifted from His instruction. But thank God I'm His child. We always have the opportunity to get back up and get back on course. I want to encourage you to look back on every instruction that you haven't completed and need to complete. God wants to help you move forward into your destiny. This is Joshua Singh, and you can find out more information about me on joshuasingh.com.
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0: 2 Corinthians 5, verse 17. 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

Passion together with the Christian Stand for Land. Glorious day. Hopefully it will be a glorious day. If you need to be on the road by 5 o'clock, though, to get to work on time, you are already 10 minutes late. So as we say in the South Island, it's time to rattle your eggs.

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0: Matt Redman and You Never Let Go, 25 past five. It is Monday. How did you go to church yesterday? Now, if your life depended on it, could you repeat the three main points of the sermon? It's a wee bit sobering to think about that, isn't it? Because maybe we sing the songs and we hear the sermon and 10 minutes later we've forgotten it. And not because we're bad people, it just seems to be the way of the world. There's a guy called Thomas Goodwin, and he's got a quote that says this: Judas heard all of Christ's sermons. And then you've got to think about that. He sat under the greatest teacher the world has ever known. He heard every sermon. He witnessed miracles, yet he still remained unchanged in his heart. Did what we hear yesterday at church change our heart? It's a sobering thought.
1: Dark days, unbearable nights. You don't want to give up.

0: Oh, you're gonna be okay.
1: Hi, I'm Kane Adams. John 4, verse 13, Jesus answered and said to her, "Whoever drinks of this water will thirst again, but whoever drinks of the water that I shall give him shall never thirst." The Israelites journeyed 40 years through the harsh terrain known as the wilderness. Although the wilderness was barren, the Israelites did have access to water through some shallow wells. However, the water was never enough to satisfy. The world is our wilderness, and worldly things are its water. Though we as Christians follow the teachings of Christ, we can still rely on worldly things to satisfy us. Although these things, like career, relationships, finance, or even ministry, will satisfy us momentarily, they were never designed to sustain us eternally. Only Jesus can be the ultimate sustenance in our lives. Let us never make idols of good things, but choose daily to draw strength from Jesus, our living water.

0: Joshua McGregor and Run To You. Now, you might have to run. I feel a bit bad about this. Normally, I play the word for today at about 5:30, 25 to 6 at the latest. But we're heading towards 20 to 6 at the moment. So, a wee bit late, but better late than never.
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2: The temptation to take things into our own hands is inbuilt, especially when it comes to responding to someone who's treated us badly. Even if we're well-versed in Christian how-to, it can be a struggle not to bypass talking to God and go straight to hurting that person back. But here's the thing. God wants to take care of setting things straight. In fact, in Romans chapter 12, verse 19, he says, "Vengeance is mine." So we know he doesn't let wrongdoing slip under the radar. But, and it's a big but, we're not perfect either. By judging others, we open ourselves to being shown up as not so pure after all. Matthew chapter 7, verse 2 says, "In the same way you judge others, you will be judged." Perhaps revenge isn't worth it after all. Joseph knew a thing or two about revenge or not. Bullied, abandoned, imprisoned, all because of his 11 brothers. Did he get his own back when he finally met them again years later as a leader in Egypt? No, he grew in faith with God and realized the good in his situation. The fact that he was willing to give his brothers another chance opened the door for family reconciliation, despite everything that had happened. None of that would have been possible without Joseph's willingness to put his ego aside and make room for forgiveness. So what now? Today, say something positive to, give something to, or pray for as many people as you can, including those that you find difficult. More challenges tomorrow.
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0: There you go, it's on the power of forgiveness. 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

Heading towards the latest news at 6 o'clock and then the breakfast show with Lee and Nerida. But here's a wee thought for you to take into the next couple of hours. Do you realise that in New Zealand, 50% of us are below average? Think about it. Catch up with you again tomorrow.

Have you ever come to lights just as they were turning red and been tempted to go through? We do so at our own risk. God has red lights. My husband and I encountered one when our plans to build a second house on our orchard were rejected. Since getting permission 8 years earlier, the law had changed. Now properties our size were only permitted one house. "You've taken too long to build," the council informed us. We were shocked. But it made us stop. What were we doing? My husband's retirement was drawing near. We would hardly be in our new house. Then it would be sold along with the orchard. The council's rejection, we recognized, was God's red light. The next time you face resistance, don't assume it's coming from Satan. Stop and consider. It may be a red light from God. I'm June Dooney, and you can contact me on junedooney.com.

0: 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So members are vital in ensuring we stay true to our purpose of drawing people into an increasingly meaningful personal relationship with Jesus Christ. For more info, email membership@yoursanctuary.nz.
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4: In this update, the first passengers evacuated from a Hunter virus-stricken cruise ship docked near Spain's Canary Islands have arrived in Madrid. 14 Spanish nationals face mandatory quarantine at a military hospital there. They were followed by French nationals taken to Paris, as other countries, including the UK, also prepare to fly citizens home. Iran sent its response to a United States proposal to begin peace talks to end the war via mediators in Pakistan. State TV says Iran is seeking to end the war on all fronts, but no details were immediately available. Mega Ministry MB sought advice on working from home requirements for public servants facing steep petrol prices. The Public Service Commission advised MB it would be hard to justify when schools, hospitals and courts remain open. A key South Canterbury Bridge has been replaced ahead of schedule and more than $2 million under budget. The new two-lane Elephant Hill Stream Bridge on State Highway 82 is now open. That's news.
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4: In sport, the Wellington Phoenix will face Melbourne City for the A-League women's football title on Saturday. A packed Porirua Park lifted them to a 2-0 extra-time victory over the Brisbane Roar and a 3-2 aggregate win. Tim Price has produced his best finish in 13 attempts at the Bamerton Horse Trials. He's come second on 17-year-old Bay Galding Falco. Brit Rosalind Canters lived up to her name, triumphing on Lordship Scruffalo for the third time in 4 years. Leaders Penrith have beaten Canberra 30-18 to close out round 10 of League's NRL. And All Blacks coach Dave Rennie's guided Kobe to the top of the regular season in Japan's Rugby League One after a victory in the final round. That's sport. I'm Jody Gill.
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10: Weather.
11: Good morning, let's take a look at the weather for today. Northland, Auckland and Coromandel Peninsula. Showers are mostly clearing this afternoon, then patchy rain developing in the evening mainly about southern Northland and northern Auckland and Coromandel. Waikato to Kapiti, also Bay of Plenty and the central high country. Morning cloud and isolated showers then becoming fine. Gisborne to Wairarapa, also Wellington. Showers clearing to fine from the south during the afternoon and evening. Nelson to Buller, cloudy periods, a shower or two is possible. Grey and Westland, mainly fine, areas of morning and evening cloud. Marlborough, Canterbury, Otago, excluding Clutha, morning showers about Banks Peninsula, otherwise fine or becoming fine. And finally, Clutha, Southland and Fiordland, showers clearing to the north of Te Anu and Balclutha this morning and early afternoon.
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7: Sanctuary, New Zealand's worship station. We-

Good morning, this is Sanctuary. How are you doing? This is Lee on my own this morning. Nerida's having a day off in lieu of last week's birthday, so a much-deserved lay-in for our girl there. So hope she's having a lovely sleep. She'd be fast asleep right now. She's not even listening. How are you doing? This is Lee. I hope you had a lovely, lovely weekend. Now, lots of coming up in the show today. What we got coming? Oh, we've got a ponderous puzzle about something that happens not to all of us, but to some of us. And globally, a lot of money is spent on this thing. Also, we'll have an observation about something I've noticed at work with women and books, which is a lovely, lovely thing. But coming up next, we open your Bibles because we're dipping in to the Book of Psalm. That's coming very soon. But next, here's Torrin Wells and Like You Love Me right here on Sanctuary.

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Chris Tomlin at The Cross. It's 6:15. Good morning. This is Sanctuary. Now, time for the verse of the day, which is sponsored by the Bible Society Group, who believe the Bible is for everyone. Looking this morning at Book of Psalm, chapter 126, verse 5. Those who plant in tears will harvest with shouts of joy. Those who plant in tears will harvest with shouts of joy. Now, this verse teaches us that tears are not the end of the story, but part of the process of growth. It promises that God will transform sorrow into gladness, providing hope for anyone facing loss or difficult times right now. So those tears are actually worth something. I know it's really, really hard, but we just have to trust every single in God that he will get us through this, and he has a plan for us. So that was a Book of Psalms, chapter 126, verse 5. Now, Bible Society and their partner was excited to share Teheonica, the audiobooks of Thessalonians in Te Reo Māori. Listen now at MaoriAudioBible.nz.

Good morning, this is Sanctuary. That was Hope Das there and a Promise Keepers, 21 after 6. Now, at the weekend, I was reading about mountains in the Bible, and I thought I'd share this. Now, we're looking at Mount Sinai, Mount Carmel, and the Mount of Olives. Now, if you want to see what God is up to, what he's doing, sometimes we have to look up. Now, think of those three famous peaks. Mount Sinai, that's where Moses received the commandments in the clouds. Then we'll look at Mount Carmel, where Elijah came down, asked God to bring down fire to prove God's power. And the Mount of Olives, where Jesus looked out over Jerusalem and eventually ascended into heaven. Now, the link between these three mountains is clarity. Now, every time people went up to the mountains, they came down with a clearer vision of who God was. Now, maybe we don't have a mountain near you. There may not be a mountain. You could be somewhere on the plains of Canterbury, okay? But that doesn't matter, okay? What we need to do today, and I encourage you to do this, is find a high ground somewhere. You could be at your desk, in the car, or at work. Just take a moment and imagine yourself on high ground and just pray. Pray to God for clarity, okay? Get that noise out of the way, get a little bit of clarity, and see what the view looks like from there. There you go, there's three mountains in the Bible. Mount Sinai, Mount Carmel, and the Mount of Olives, all pointing us to clarity. Now, here's a newish song for us. This is Aaron Schust and Palm Sunday, right here on Sanctuary.

0: Psalms 103. For as high as the heavens are above the earth, so great is your love for those who fear him. As far as the east is from the west, so far as he removed our transgressions from us. Here we see two God-ordained measurements that could change our life forever. The first measurement reveals the vastness of his love towards us. As high as the heavens are above the earth. Hey, stick your head out the window and look up. Can you see the heavens? Can you work out the measurement between heaven and earth? That's how big his love for you is today. Think about that. That's the journey that Jesus took to show his love. He laid aside his crown in heaven to come and save us on earth. Then we get the second measurement that tells us likewise. The distance now between us and our sins, because of all that Jesus has done for us, is again unmeasurable. Today, purpose to live in the measurements of God, because in those you will find your true freedom.
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Oh, yeah. Souvenirs Worship there. And joy endlessly. 29 minutes to 7. How you doing? This is Lee with you on your Monday morning. It's the 11th of May already. Now, coming up, the ponderous puzzle. We'll be looking at something that some people suffer with, but there is a way around that. And it's people spend billions of dollars each year trying to find a way around this. But next, a water cooler chat about an observation I made at work last week involving books. Yes, it's something the women do here at work, but definitely not the men. Anyway, before that, here's Josh Baldwin and Made for More on Sanctuary.

Great encouraging song, Josh Baldwin, Made for More, 24 minutes to 7. Now, I noticed something at work the other day, is that the women at work are really good at this. Wonderful, in fact, and it's a joy to see. And it is loaning books to each other. Now, Di Campbell on Rima, or the boss of Rima and Sanctuary, gets a lot of books sent to her for reviews, and there's Nerida and Tabitha, and yeah, they all read these books and share them, and Lizzie shares books as well. So it got me thinking, you know, I asked the guys, I don't think any of the guys here at work have ever lent each other a book. And I asked around, that would be true. We might recommend a book, but we just, yeah, it's just really, really interesting. And I looked into this, and book clubs started in about the 18th or 19th century, and were often very subversive in their day. Now, this is because women were frequently barred from formal education, which is appalling to think of. So what they did was they formed reading circles to discuss philosophy and politics in secret. And these were some of the earliest platforms for the women's suffragette movement, which is fantastic. So statistically also, the most read author in book circles is, no surprise, Jane Austen. It's the most joined author in history in book clubs. And there are also thousands and thousands of Jane Austen societies around the world that operate as permanent book clubs where members meet exclusively to reread her books, of which there are only six novels out there. And some of them even go to the length of dressing in Regency-era clothing to do so. So wonderful, yeah. So fair play. I think it's wonderful that the women here are so active in sharing books, and it's lovely and just a joy to see. So there you go. That's what I found out about book clubs. Hey, here's the Casting Crowns, and Your Love is Extravagant on the Morning Sanctuary.

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Afternoon Praise on Sanctuary.

0: David Crowder Man, how he loves us. 10 minutes to seven. This is the Morning Sanctuary. Time now for the first clue from this morning's A Ponderous A Puzzle. Now, this morning I'm looking for something that happens to some of us. Not all of us, but to some of us. And if you'd like to have a guess, 8168, the keyword sanctuary. And the first correct guess will win a couple of sanctuary pens, a pen pal pack. One pen for you and one pen for your friend. Now, here's clue number one. There is an industry that deals with this thing globally that happens to some of us. Now, people spend more on treatments than the entire GDP of some small countries. It is estimated that the world spends about $1 billion annually on having this thing corrected, shall we say, which terribly is actually more than the global budget for fighting malaria. Yeah, so $1 billion on this thing that happens to some of us. That's a bit vague, isn't it? Very vague, but it'll become a bit more obvious as the clues go through the morning. So 8168, the keyword sanctuary. Text me if you think you know what it is. We'll get back to you, let you know if you're right or wrong. And the first correct answer will win a pen pal pack.
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0: The latest from around New Zealand and around the globe. This is Sanctuary News.
9: In this update, a new poll predicts the government will return to office at the election and its margin of victory is growing. According to the NZ Herald Motu Research poll of polls, the probability of the coalition winning a second term is 88.3%. The police commissioner concedes he cannot compete with the salaries and incentives being offered by Australian police forces. One News reports 144 New Zealand police officers left for Australia in the past year, accounting for nearly 1 in 3 police resignations. It could take a while for Kiwi consumers to feel the full impact of the Iran war. Latest data from Infometrics and Foodstuffs shows the prices suppliers pay supermarkets has increased just 2% in the past year. Concern more students will be stuck with debt as the government scraps the fees-free tertiary scheme. Former Tertiary Education Union National Secretary Sandra Gray says fees-free was a real benefit for those struggling. That's news.
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9: In sport, Tim Price has produced his best finish in 13 attempts at the Badminton Horse Trials, with second on 17-year-old Bay Gelding Falco. Brit Roslyn Cantor has lived up to her name, triumphing on Lordship's Graffalo for the third time in 4 years. The Wellington Phoenix will face Melbourne City for the A-League Women's Football title on Saturday. Iran's Football Federation has outlined a series of conditions for the country's participation in the 2026 World Cup, including visa guarantees for all personnel and assurances of respect while the conflict continues with hosting nation, the United States. All Blacks coach Dave Rennie has guided his Kobe Steelers to the top of the regular season in Japanese rugby. That's sport. I'm Jodie Gill.
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14: Good morning. Let's take a look at the weather for today. Northland, Auckland and Coromandel Peninsula. Showers are mostly clearing this afternoon, then patchy rain developing in the evening, mainly about southern Northland and northern Auckland and Coromandel. Waikato to Kapiti, also Bay of Plenty, and in the central high country, morning cloud and isolated showers then becoming fine. Gisborne to Wairarapa, also Wellington, showers clearing to fine from the south during the afternoon and evening. Nelson to Buller, cloudy periods, a shower or two is possible. Grey and Westland, mainly fine, areas of morning and evening cloud. Marlborough, Canterbury, Otago, excluding Clutha, morning showers about Banks Peninsula, otherwise fine or becoming fine. And finally, Clutha, Southland and Fiordland, showers clearing to the north of Te Anu and Balclutha this morning and early afternoon.
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Elevation Worship, Jesus Be the Name. How are you doing? This is the Morning Sanctuary with Lee. Nerida's taking the day off today in lieu of last week's birthday. Now, something happened to me at the weekend and thought I'd share this one. Got in my car last week and was like, what is that smell? What is it? I couldn't figure it out. I was like, have I left some smouldy, like, kind of running gear in the car, or what is it? Well, on Saturday morning, I went and did the shopping and I found the culprit. Have you ever had this? I think some chicken juice had escaped from its packaging into one of the thermal shopping bags. Because when I opened it, boy, what a smell. It was awful. Really, really awful. So I found the culprit. So I washed out the bag and won't be doing that again. But yeah, for days, I could not get the smell out of the car and was really embarrassed. I was hoping, like, I hope no one wants to ride anywhere because it was rank. It was terrible. Anyway, that has been solved, thankfully. Okay, now coming up in the show today, later on, we have the ponderous puzzle. I'm looking for an industry that breaks in about $1 billion a year because of something that happens to some of us. Not all of us, only some of us. 8168, the keyword sanctuary, if you'd like to have a guess at that. We also have a prayer from the past featuring Carl Barth. And coming up soon, a lovely chat with Paul Sowry, who comes in and tells us about what good stuff that's going on in the church. But next, I need some help. I need your help to encourage Nerida to come for a run with me. It's going to be a task, but let's see if we can do that. Anyway, here's Equipment's Revolution now, and hands high right here on the Morning Sanctuary.

Whoa, Equipment of Revolution and Hands High, 14 after 7. Good morning, how are you doing? This is the Morning Sanctuary. Now, we had this situation here on the Morning Sanctuary where Nerida has kind of hinted she might come for a run with me. Now, my thing's running. Nerida's thing is many, many things. She's a very, very active woman. So we're going to challenge each other to do something that the other person likes. And I like jogging. I used to be really into marathon running, but these days I just run for fun and it's nice. And I'm trying to get Nerida to do a couch to 5K challenge, which is a thing. You just start off nice and easy. And she just needs some convincing. So 8168, the keyword sanctuary. How am I best? What's the best way to encourage Nerida to help me get her to do a gentle, 5 couch to K run? Starting off very small. I know she runs on a treadmill, but how do you think? You know Nerida, you know what pushes her buttons. What's the best way to approach this? 8168, the keyword sanctuary. I'd love some help. I really, really would love some help to see if we can get Nerida to run a 5K. Anyway, while you're thinking about that, here's Phil King and Psalm 23 on the Morning Sanctuary.

Morning Sanctuary, Phil King, Psalm 23, 20 minutes after 7 now. Hey, I was putting the question out there on 8168, the keyword Sanctuary. Nerida has said she will do a 5K run with me, but it's not really going anywhere. We've been, you know, trying to get this happening for some time. In fact, we were going to do a park run next weekend. I got a text on Saturday morning while she was at work saying, yeah, no, I don't think I can do it. I don't think she... We were going to switch around days. She was going to do like Saturday morning park run with me while Peter covered for her on air. And then she was going to do the Sunday. But she's like, nah, I'd like my routine too much. So, so that hasn't worked. Great text coming through on 8168, the keyword Sanctuary. Janine, more cups of tea. Now, that could work. I normally make Nerida a cup of tea at 8, so if I make one at 7, 8, 9 and 10, yep, that's possible. That is possible. Mary says, gentle, encouraging words. Yep, tried that, Mary. Nerida's very, very, very set in her ways, so gentle, encouraging words. I'll try some more, but I do like this one. Tim said, dangle something on a stick. You know the old trick with the carrot and the donkey? Dangle something on a stick. What would I dangle in front of Nerida? Let me think. I know, a muffin. A muffin. I'm not going to do that. I'm going to get a long piece of bamboo, a piece of string, and a muffin. And I will take photographs of that, and I'll see if I can get Nerida just to run, I don't know, a kilometre, 1 kilometre. Anyway, so that's the plan. I'm going to get Nerida to run a... run with me. And if you've got any other ideas, 8168, the keyword Sanctuary, and we'll see what we can do. Now here's Jesus Culture and Alive in You on the Morning Sanctuary.

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0: Wickham and Psalm 8 on the Morning Sanctuary, 29 after 7 now. We had Paul Sorey come in and have a chat to us last week. We recorded this, so here you go. This is Nerid and I having a chat to Paul Sorey about some of the good things that are going on in the church.
1: Well, we've got Pastor Paul Sorey back in the studio again with some good news, because let's face it, the church does amazing work around the country, and it's just really uplifting and encouraging to hear what churches are doing. So, good morning, Paul.
2: Good morning.
0: Hey.
1: And so, what are we talking about today?
2: We are talking about Grow Forest Hill. So, this is an amazing community garden. It's literally, it's down the road from us where we are as a church. It's local to us. It started with Dave and Phoebe Atkinson by putting out a free sort of stand outside their garden gate, just a free veg or a free plants and so on. And local people came and sort of took from it, like, oh, we could put a bit more out. And it kind of grew and grew.
1: So they put it outside of their house?
2: Yeah, outside their
1: right,
2: home.
1: Right, okay.
2: And literally opposite their house, there's this sort of space. It's owned by the council. It's got swings and like a play park in it. But it's also got some space that they've turned into like a garden with, like, it's like an allotment. They've got a pizza oven, they've got a greenhouse, and people will come and grow together, talk together, get to know each other.
0: That's really good, because let's face it, like, vegetables aren't cheap.
2: No.
0: They are not cheap, you know, in this day and age. You know, everything's going up, it's really pricey. And that's, I've recently got into growing veggies for that very, very reason, you know, going like the, I'm growing lots of Asian veggies because they're like $6-$9 for one like bok choy.
1: Yeah.
0: So that's wonderful.
2: It really is. And they can educate and talk about what they're growing. They can learn together. I mentioned previously just about a Good Works Trust. And again, there's a little bit of a link and a partner there about food and what they can grow and what could they donate. So it's a real sense of unity and community, which is just lovely.
0: Also for mental health as well, getting your hands dirty.
2: Absolutely.
0: Getting soil on your fingernails. Yeah.
1: So anybody can just go along and plant vegetables?
2: Well, this is the amazing thing. So they talk about it like everyone almost being equaled in one space around the dirt and soil and plants. So people from all walks of life who are kind of like locally, I guess, want to walk to it and pop in, they can be planting things with people, teachers, lawyers, doctors, you know, a student, a young person, a creative, a freelance. They're all kind of in this one space, shoulder to shoulder, just growing stuff together, learning together, going to workshops, making pizza together, giving it out and providing free veggies and plants and things for people. It's just brilliant.
1: So it's connected to a church. So how does that sort of intersect with the garden?
2: Well, I mean, there's a lovely imagery there of sort of like being in amongst creation and thinking about the creator. Mm. But it's come from these guys. So it hasn't necessarily come from a church, but it's really connected to a church.
1: Mm-hmm.
2: So as a church, you know, we went on Sunday, the 3rd of May, just along, we took like 30, 40 people. And then there was another church that was there that was literally down the road, and they brought a whole lot of people, and we all sat on beanbags and ate the pizza that we'd made, looked at the plants, picked herbs, chatted, the kids were playing. So it really does bring churches and volunteers together around creation, around planting and food and generosity and hospitality. It's just beautiful.
1: Yeah, wow, it's a nice, easy connector,
0: So amazing. So how can we find out more about these guys?
2: So this is growcollective.co.nz, and on there it'll tell you all about what they do, their vision, what they would like to see more of. But it really is at heart getting to know your neighbour, which is so important.
1: Yeah, so if you're listening to this now and you're thinking, yeah, I'd really like to get to know my neighbours, and that's such a great mechanism, then do check out the website because, yeah, really good ideas on there. Thank you so much, Paul.
2: Thank you.
0: That sounds brilliant.

0: Even though I'm happy to call myself a follower of Jesus, I don't like to think of myself as being a religious person. The word religion has changed in its usage and its meaning over the years. It now has quite a negative connotation. We might use the word religious to describe someone's habitual practices, especially if they are trying to find acceptability to God through those practices. We might even use the word religious to describe someone who thinks of themselves as being morally superior to other people. The most commonly spoken and read translation of James 1:27 starts like this: pure and perfect religion in the sight of God. Yet I find this translation of James 1:27 a lot more useful. Pure and perfect worship in the sight of God is to care for orphans and widows in their troubles and to remain uncorrupted by the world. I am Grant Norsworthy with Word and Song.
1: Sanctuary.
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It's one of my favourite songs, Carrie Job and a Revelation Song. Time now for prayers from the past. And this morning we're looking at a gentleman called Karl Barth, who was a 20th century Swiss Reformed theologian and is considered one of the most significant thinkers in the modern Protestant church. Initially influenced by liberal theology, his views underwent a radical shift during and after World War I, where he broke from the prevailing theological trends of the time, which he believed had become too intertwined with human culture and philosophy. His work most famously was on church dogmatics, and his commentary, The Epistles of the Romans, centered on the holy otherness of God and the idea that God can only be known through divine revelation in Jesus Christ. Now, he was a vocal opponent of the Nazi regime, very tough that one, and was a key figure in the Confessing Church, which resisted the German Christian movement back in World War II. Well, it was a very, very brave man to stand up there. So this is a prayer from Karl Barth. None of us is a great Christian. Rather, we are all very small Christians, but your grace is sufficient for us. Awaken us to the small joy and thankfulness that we are capable of, the timid faith that we bring to the incomplete obedience that we cannot refuse, to the hope in greatness, wholeness, and completeness that you have prepared for us in the death of our Lord Jesus Christ, and that you have promised us in the resurrection from the dead. Amen. There you go. That's a prayer from the past from an outstanding chap called Karl Barth. Now here's Plum, and God will take care of you right here on The Morning Sanctuary.

hymns. They've lasted for a reason. Powerful melodies and superb lyrics that lift our faith. Hymns. Some are modern classics. Others were written centuries ago but are still widely sung today. Hymns for Today. The best from the past given a fresh sound for today's generation. Hymns for Today. Every Sunday morning at 6. So let your faith be strengthened and inspired. Hymns for Today. Sundays at 6, only here on Sanctuary, New Zealand's worship station.

ZZ Wynand's on the Morning Sanctuary, worthy of it all. It's 10 minutes to 8. Time for clue number 2 of the ponderous puzzle. And quite a few guesses coming in this morning, so we're getting back and, or we are, I am, getting back and telling you whether you're right or wrong. The first one that gets it right this morning will win a Sanctuary Pen Pal pack. That's 2 Sanctuary pens, 1 for you and 1 for your pal. Now, clue number 1, there's an industry that deals with this thing that some of us, not everybody, some people kind of have happened to them. And treatments for this can be more than the GDP

0: of some countries, because it's estimated that globally, people spend over $1 billion trying to have this thing corrected. And that's more than they spent on fighting malaria, unfortunately. Also, clue number two, there is a common myth that this condition is passed down from your mother's side of the family. And I've been saying that for years. And now I know this is not actually true, because it's, in reality, scientists have found that it comes from a... It's actually polygenic in that it comes from your mum and your father's side. A combination of genes will result in this thing possibly happening to some of us. 8168, the keyword Sanctuary, if you'd like to have a guess.
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4: In this update, analysis of years of polling results points to the government returning to office at the election. According to the NZ Herald, Motu Research poll of polls, the probability of the coalition winning a second term is 88.3%. The new model uses poll data going back to 2014 to run 4,000 election simulations. Iran's delivered a response to the latest US proposal to end hostilities, but its details remain under lock and key. Little's known about what the 14 point memorandum contains, though White House officials suggest the US has laid out a very clear red line. Repatriation flights have begun for cruise ship passengers caught in the middle of the Hunter virus outbreak. Authorities have confirmed one of the 5 French passengers developed symptoms on their flight home and will isolate until further notice. New Herald data shows many senior private schools in New Zealand are now charging more than $30,000 a year in tuition fees. And Christchurch, Christ College remains the nation's most expensive, with its tuition fees set at $35,900. That's news.
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4: In sport, the Wellington Phoenix women have booked a place in Saturday's A-League final against Melbourne City after a 3-2 aggregate win over the Brisbane Roar. The second leg ended 2-0 with Michaela Wood scoring both goals.
7: This is going to be a core memory for me, and I don't think anything's ever going to top this. I might have peaked.
4: Tactics coach Dolla Wilkins has praised her side's defensive defiance in a 52-50 win over the Stars in Netball's ANZ Premiership at Christchurch. Tim Price has produced his best finish at the Babington Horse Trials. He's come second on Falco. Brit Roslyn Cantor has triumphed on Lordship's Gruffalo for the third time in 4 years. All Blacks coach Dave Rennie's guided Kobe to the top of the regular season in Japanese rugby. That's sport. I'm Jodie Gill.
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10: Good morning. Let's take a look at the weather for today. Northland, Auckland and Coromandel Peninsula. Showers are mostly clearing this afternoon, then patchy rain developing in the evening, mainly about southern Northland and northern Auckland and Coromandel. Waikato to Kapiti, also Bay of Plenty and the central high country. Morning cloud and isolated showers then becoming fine. Gisborne to Wairarapa, also Wellington. Showers clearing to fine from the south during the afternoon and evening. Nelson to Buller, cloudy periods, a shower or two is possible. Grey and Westland, mainly fine, areas of morning and evening cloud. Marlborough, Canterbury, Otago, excluding Clutha, morning showers about Banks Peninsula, otherwise fine or becoming fine. And finally, Clutha, Southland and Fiordland, showers clearing to the north of Te Anu and Balclutha this morning and early afternoon.
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12: 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And I am convinced that nothing can ever separate us from God's love. Neither death nor life, neither angels nor demons, neither our fears for today nor our worries about tomorrow, not even the powers of hell can separate us from God's love.
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0: my heart.
1: Good morning, this is The Morning Sanctuary, 8 minutes after eight. How are you doing? This is Lee. On my Todd this morning, Nerida's having a well-deserved day off in lieu of last week's birthday, where she turned 21, of course. Hey, this weekend, I went to the supermarket to buy some mackerel because a couple of months ago, I had some blood tests and it was like, oh, okay, my cholesterol's way too high. And so I've decided, well, the doctor's decided for me, I've got to cut out red meat and introduce more fish into my diet, more omega-3, more fishy, oily stuff. So I thought I'd go and buy some mackerel at the weekend. I thought, I remember mackerel as a kid. It was cheap old stuff, you know, cheap old mackerel from the supermarket. Whoa, was I wrong. So expensive. Like one piece of, it was kind of like bougie mackerel, was about $20. I'm like, that can't be right. So I went and bought a couple of tins. Tins are like $2.60. So I've no idea what I'm going to do with tin mackerel, but I'll think about it. But yeah, it got me thinking. You know, I was like, well, it can't be. They must have cheaper ways of doing it. And I thought, I know, I'll buy some fish bait. I really generally thought, I've seen mackerel in the like chili bins at the garage. Surely you can use that. So I looked into it. It's way cheaper, way, way cheaper to buy it that way. But don't worry. Don't worry, I'm not going to do a Lee. It does say on the packet, not for human consumption. But what a shame, it's so much cheaper than doing it that way. And I went onto the BBC site, check this out. I found on the BBC Good Food Guide 44 recipes for mackerel. Mackerel with sweet and sour beetroot, mackerel with leek and hash browns, barbecue mackerel, pan-fried mackerel with beetroot and fennel, Scandi mackerel. So much beautiful mackerel there. So I'm going to look around, see if I can find a cheaper option than $20 to a pound of mackerel. But yeah, can't wait. I need to get more oily fish into my diet. Oh, hello. There we go. Find it there then. Where's the narrator when you need it? So coming up in the show, we have the ponderous puzzle. We're looking for something that happens to a lot of us in life. Also, today in Christian history, the dedication of Constantinople happened today. Also looking at a thing called the Holy Maid of Kent and the passing of Princess Elizabeth. But next, a competition where you can win. We're going to be playing What Can Lee Butcher This Week on the Kazoo? What Can Lee Butcher on the Kazoo This Week? Coming up next. After this is Caleb and John and Hallelujah Feeling.

There you go, some real musicians, Caleb and John. Hallelujah. Feeling 14 after 8. G'day, this is the Morning Sanctuary where Lee is about to butcher something on the kazoo. Now, this is, I'll give you a clue. It's from a TV show from, I think, it was 70s, I think I started watching this, and it's still going strong today, a TV show. I'm going to butcher it on the kazoo. 8168, the keyword sanctuary. 8168, the keyword sanctuary, and we'll do a random draw for the winner, and I'll text you back. Now, I'm going to play this, and all you need to tell me is the TV show, okay, that it came from. The TV show that it came from, and if you're really smart, you can actually have a guess of what the song's called. So, here we go. There you go. I just butchered that. So if you think you know what that song is, up for a prize is a Sanctuary merch pack, 8168, the key word Sanctuary. And I'll give you another guess, another go very shortly after this, which is Mercy Me and Make It Well.

Jesus, could you please just sit and cry with me till I can sing, till I can sing.

Beautiful song, Mercy Me, and Make It Well. 20 after 8. You're probably thinking, make him stop, because I am. I'm on my own, so I get to do what I want today. No Nerida, she's back tomorrow. I'm playing a game called What Is Lee Butchering This Week on the Kazoo? So I'm going to play or attempt to play something on my little kazoo. And your clue is it's from a TV show that I think maybe started in the 70s. I remember watching it and hearing this song in the 70s, and it's still going strong today. So I'm going to play the song. If you want to have a guess, 8168, the keyword Sanctuary. And up for grabs is a Sanctuary merch pack. So here we go. There you go. What was the TV show that song was from? And if you're really smart, even the name of the song, if you're really, really clever. 8168, the keyword Sanctuary. And I'll do a random draw and pick out a winner soon for the Sanctuary prize bag. Now, here's the news, boys, and it is you.

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0: Brooke Littlewood and Victory Boyd, The Water, 29 after 8. Thank you for everyone that had a guess at the Lee Butcher's a song on the kazoo this week. It was Mana Mana from The Muppet Show. Remember that? Mana Mana. I loved that as a kid. It was a great song. And I think I did that justice. Anyway, the Brooke Littlewood song there, I was just looking at that. It's very slow, but kind of one of those slow builder songs that kind of gets under your skin. And I looked into the lyrics. There's not many lyrics in the song at all. And it's based on Jeremiah chapter 17, verses 7 to 8. Blessed is the one who trusts in the Lord, whose confidence is in him. They will be like a tree planted by the water, sending out roots by the stream, always green and fruitful. What a lovely verse. And just lovely to hear that in her song, The Water, where she's teamed up with Victory Boyd. Now, coming up soon, Today in Christian History. After this, Forrest Frank and Never Get Used to This.
1: Yeah.

0: Users.
1: I'm married to someone who loves a fire, whether it be an open fire, a wood burner, a bonfire, or a brazier. And a favourite pastime of ours is to enjoy an evening outside with the brazier and a few marshmallows. He loves the process of stoking the fire, making sure there's kindling and sufficient wood to keep it going. Recently, on one such occasion, I was reminded of William Booth of the Salvation Army, who said, "Look well to the fire of your souls, for the tendency of fire is to go out." We need to love the process of stoking the fire of our soul. It's a daily thing. Leviticus 6 verse 12, each morning the priest will add fresh wood to the fire. How's your fire? I encourage you to add fresh wood today. Look well to the fire of your soul. Mahana ki tō tātou atua e tēnei rā. Remember God today. I'm Alison Shaw.
2: This is Sanctuary, online at yoursanctuary.nz.

Harry Jobe on the Morning Sanctuary forever. 22 minutes to 9. Good morning. This is Ali on my own. This to just today, because Nerida's got a day off in lieu of her birthday. So doing the Today in Christian History on my own. Now, today's May the 11th, and on this day, the Roman Emperor Constantine the Great officially dedicated his new capital, Constantinople. As we know today, it's Istanbul. He intended it to be the new Rome and a Christian capital for the empire. The ceremony involved a mix of traditional Roman pageantry and Christian prayer, signaling a monumental shift in the political and religious center of the world from west to the east. Also on this day, the Holy Maid of Kent. Now, this is a bit grim, and it happened in the English Reformation, because on this day, a nun called Elizabeth Barton, who was known as the Holy Maid of Kent, was executed, dispatched, put away with, because she became a thorn in the side of Henry VIII, because she had prophesied that when he married Anne Boleyn, he would die shortly afterwards. Not something you really want to be told, is it? So, unsurprisingly, he didn't take well to that. And, she was executed for treason on this day in Tyburn. Now, on a nicer note, on this day in 1741, a remarkable woman known as Princess Elizabeth of the Palatinate, who was a philosopher, she eventually became a head of a Protestant convent in Hereford, in the UK. Now, she turned this abbey into a haven for people who were fleeing from religious persecution, including the Quakers and the Labadists, who were a 17th century group of Protestants. And a lovely thing to do. So, she did that on this day in 1741. Now, here's Nicole C. Mullen and Redeemer right here on the Morning Sanctuary.

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0: 9, so it must be time for the Ponderous Puzzle Clue number 3. Lots of guesses coming in this morning, and as ever, we'll message you back to say whether you're right or wrong. Now, clue number 1. There's an industry that deals with this thing that happens to some of us. Now, globally, more is spent on this thing than the GDP of some small countries. It's estimated that the world spends about $1 billion annually on this thing. It's kind of a medical thing, which actually exceeds the global amount of the spent on fighting malaria, interestingly. Clue number 2, there's a common myth that this condition is passed down from your mother. I thought this for many, many years. In reality, scientists have found that it is in fact polygenic, meaning it can come from either your mum or your dad. And finally, clue number 3, this might help you. The laurel wreath famously worn by Julius Caesar wasn't just a symbol of victory. It was a strategic fashion choice. And some Roman historians suggest he may have been using the wreath to cover something up, to cover up this condition that I'm looking for this morning. 8168, the keyword sanctuary. Let us know, what do you think this condition is that involved Caesar using a wreath to cover it up?
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8: In this update, Chris Luxon says he's not really irked by Winston Peters revealing details of this month's budget. The New Zealand First Leader provided what he called a budget leak to our newsroom on Friday, announcing the government's doing away with the free final year of tertiary education. The PM's confirmed the change was due to be revealed in a pre-budget announcement. A young white supremacist has been sentenced to 5 years in prison over a slew of charges, including arson at an Auckland mosque in 2024, causing an estimated $1.5 million worth of damage. Caught today for a 39-year-old man after a three-hour standoff with police in central Christchurch last night. One man's facing charges including burglary, resisting police, assault, possession of an offensive weapon and threatening to kill or do grievous bodily harm. More than 1,000 South Auckland properties are affected by an internet outage. The Chorus website shows outages stretching from Karaka through to King's Seat as well as parts of Waiuku and Glenbrook. That's news.
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8: In sport history for the Wellington Phoenix, after 20 seasons in football's A-League and 5 in the women's competition, the club has reached a maiden grand final via a 3-2 aggregate semi-final win over Brisbane. The result came via a 2-0 second leg extra time victory in Porirua. Melbourne City hosts the Phoenix in the decider on Saturday. Melbourne have shaken off a 7-game winless streak to run out 44-16 victors over West in League's NRL. The first 15 minutes saw them pile on an unanswered 20 points. Dame Lydia Ko is tied for 18th at 2 under par, 11 strokes behind the winner at the latest LPGA tournament in New Jersey. That's sport. I'm Jodie Gill.
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13: Good morning. Let's take a look at the weather for today. Northland, Auckland and Coromandel Peninsula. Showers are mostly clearing this afternoon, then patchy rain developing in the evening, mainly about southern Northland and northern Auckland and Coromandel. Waikato to Kapiti, also Bay of Plenty and the central high country. Morning cloud and isolated showers then becoming fine. Gisborne to Wairarapa, also Wellington. Showers clearing to fine from the south during the afternoon and evening. Nelson to Buller, cloudy periods, a shower or two is possible. Grey and Westland, mainly fine, areas of morning and evening cloud. Marlborough, Canterbury, Otago, excluding Clutha, morning showers about Banks Peninsula, otherwise fine or becoming fine. And finally, Clutha, Southland and Fiordland, showers clearing to the north of Te Anu and Balclutha this morning and early afternoon.
14: From the Word.
15: Isaiah 55 verse 8. My thoughts are nothing like your thoughts, says the Lord, and my ways are far beyond anything you could imagine.
14: Sanctuary, New Zealand's worship station.

Good morning. This is the Morning Sanctuary. Shane and Shane, praise to the Lord. How you doing? This is Lee on my own this morning. Nerida's back tomorrow, which would be lovely. Really missed her. It's lovely coming in and doing the show with Nerida every day. Now, in the last hour, I was talking about mackerel, and I was so surprised that it's expensive. I thought, why is it so expensive? Well, apparently, according to the research I've looked at, overfishing, obviously, by Norway, Iceland and the Faroe Islands. It's in a really, really sad state up there in the Northern Hemisphere. So they're proposing massive big cutbacks. Oh, we need to look after the planet. Anyway, that's really sad. But yeah, in some parts of the world, they've recommended that there are species of mackerel out there that are okay. Somewhere in the Indian Ocean, the mackerel stocks are quite okay there. But yeah, that's dreadful. But anyway, I'll let you know. I'm going to try and cook some mackerel this week, and I'll let you know how that goes, because I'm going to dip into the BBC website. I'm not sure what my son will think about that. I don't know if he's a big fish guy, but hey, anyway, we'll see. Hey, coming up soon, we have the word for you today, but next, Hillsong and Worthy is the Lamb.

0: 2 Timothy chapter 2, verse 15. Do your best to present yourself to God as one approved,
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0: That is so my kind of music. That's Hayley Jones, Thankful on Sanctuary. 25 minutes after nine. We've been encouraging people to use the app, the Sanctuary app on their phone, the Rhema Media app more precisely. It doesn't cost anything. You go to the Google Play Store if you have an Android, or the Apple Store if you have an Apple phone. And the app is amazing because there's lots of things you can do on there. You can see the songs that we played, and you can message the studio. You can find out about the shows and so forth. Also, in moments like this, if you're in the Auckland area, there's a mask here. There's the AM mask. And that's out of our control. We don't own that. We have our transmitter on there, and it's being repaired, which means Sanctuary is off air more than it's on air in the Auckland region. And these masks around the country are getting quite old, and they're going to be like on and off and fixed, if they're fixed at all. So it would be really smart to get yourself the app onto your phone. Also, it's high quality sound. It's a lovely quality sound to listen on your phone, or you can Bluetooth it to a speaker, stream it. But yeah, please, please, if you can, get the Rhema Media app on your phone, and then you'll find the three options there of the stations. Of course, you're going to pick Sanctuary, aren't you? That's the one you need to be listening to, because right now on Sanctuary, you can hear The Word for You Today.
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2: The temptation to take things into our own hands is inbuilt, especially when it comes to responding to someone who's treated us badly. Even if we're well-versed in Christian how-to, it can be a struggle not to bypass talking to God and go straight to hurting that person back. But here's the thing. God wants to take care of setting things straight. In fact, in Romans chapter 12, verse 19, he says, "Vengeance is mine." So we know he doesn't let wrongdoing slip under the radar. But, and it's a big but, we're not perfect either. By judging others, we open ourselves to being shown up as not so pure after all. Matthew chapter 7, verse 2 says, "In the same way you judge others, you will be judged." Perhaps revenge isn't worth it after all. Joseph knew a thing or two about revenge or not. Bullied, abandoned, imprisoned, all because of his 11 brothers. Did he get his own back when he finally met them again years later as a leader in Egypt? No, he grew in faith with God and realized the good in his situation. The fact that he was willing to give his brothers another chance opened the door for family reconciliation, despite everything that had happened. None of that would have been possible without Joseph's willingness to put his ego aside and make room for forgiveness. So what now? Today, say something positive to, give something to, or pray for as many people as you can, including those that you find difficult. More challenges tomorrow.
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love that version, Angus Day from House of Worship. Okie dokie, well, it's not 9:30-ish, it's kind of way past then, but hey, here is the answer to today's ponderous puzzle. Start the music, shall I? There you go. Now, the answer is baldness or hair loss. That's what it is. Baldness or hair loss is the thing that I was looking for that happens to some people. Now, the industry is worth $100 billion a year, which is amazing compared to the fact that that's more than is spent on the study of malaria and fighting malaria globally. Also, a common myth that it comes from your mum. I've been saying that for years. Not true. It comes from both parents. It's polygenic. And apparently, Julius Caesar wore the laurel to cover up baldness. So there you go. That was the answer today. What I was looking for was baldness. And recently, I cut all my hair off. I'd grown my hair. I'd essentially given up on how I looked. Let myself go. So I hadn't had my hair cut for 4 years. And I shaved it off myself. And there was one crucial bit because it was getting thinner. And I shaved it. I shaved it all off. And I got my camera and I filmed around the back and I went straight to the crown. Whew. Still there. Still there and still looking good. So that was a bit of a relief. Anyway, the answer today was baldness. Now, here's a great band for you. This is Bath City Church and Holy Spirit right here on Sanctuary.

0: Have you ever eaten instant mashed potatoes? They're rather gross. Quick, convenient, and simple to make, yes, but rather gross. We live in such an instant society these days. We have instant communication with people. We have drive-through coffee, food, and even banking. We have live news. There are so many things that we can do immediately. We're so used to this fast-paced instant life that we've become quite impatient people in general. I found that even though we're used to things happening instantly in our daily lives, there are still recurring times when we have to wait on God's timing for things to happen. God's perfect plan for our lives very rarely works in and alongside the timetables that we have in mind. Maybe next time I'm in a hurry for things to happen according to my diary and my timing, I should remember that instant is not always good, just like the mashed potatoes. For more, go to fionacaris.com.
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0: Time Band, Ashes to Ashes. 9:10. Okie dokie, that's me done today. Nerida is back with myself tomorrow, which would be great. Miss Nerida, she's a good egg, isn't she? She's a great woman to work with. Good person. But she's back tomorrow. The two of us will be here from 6 a.m. Have yourselves a lovely day, please. Take care. And stick around because up next, it's Mr. Tom Francis. All right, have a beautiful day. God bless. Bye-bye.
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5: 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When you call, you'll simply be talking with someone who believes that prayer could provide an answer to your situation. If you'd like prayer now, call 0800 50 80 80.
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6: In this update, Donald Trump has slammed Iran's response to the latest US proposal. In a social media post, the US president has called it totally unacceptable. Meanwhile, it could take a while for Kiwi consumers to feel the full impact of the Iran war. Latest data from Infometrics and Foodstuff shows the prices that suppliers pay supermarkets has increased just 2% in the past year. Confirmation, the pedestrian killed by a car near Canterbury's Lake Ellesmere was a child. Emergency services were called to a private property on the edge of the lake near Tomutu Marae on Saturday morning. Chris Luxon says he's not really irked by Winston Peters revealing details of this month's budget. The New Zealand First leader provided what he called a budget leak to our newsroom on Friday, announcing the government's doing away with the free final year of tertiary education. The PMs confirmed the change was due to be revealed in a pre-budget announcement. Meanwhile, the coalition appears to have good odds of winning the next election, largely thanks to New Zealand First. NZ Herald Motu Research poll of polls suggests there's a 88.3% probability the coalition will win a second term. That's news.
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6: In sport, expect the proposed launch of the privately backed NZ20 cricket competition to push back a year. New Zealand Cricket chose that as the preferred future option in March, but faced a tight deadline to launch in January. The Herald reports the talks between the governing body and the NZ20 Establishment Committee have been productive in seeing the initiative acquire a licence to operate. However, clearing calendar space has been an obstacle due to the scheduled Sri Lanka tour. A tender process will likely be issued to finalise team owners. The Super Smash will continue in the interim. Shane van Gisbergen leads through 93 of 100 laps at the latest NASCAR street race on the outskirts of New York. That's sport. I'm Malcolm Jordan.
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1: Sanctuary Weather.
11: Northland, isolated showers clearing this afternoon, but returning south of Whangarei tonight. Auckland and Coromandel Peninsula mostly fine. Rain developing tonight, mainly north of Auckland City and about northern Coromandel. Waikato to Kapiti Coast, also Bay of Plenty and the Central High Country. Morning cloud and isolated showers, then becoming fine. Gisborne to Wairarapa and Wellington. Showers clearing to fine from the south during this afternoon and evening. Nelson and Buller, cloudy periods, a shower or two possible. Grey and Westland, fine apart from areas of morning and evening cloud. Marlborough, Canterbury and Otago, excluding Clutha, morning showers about Banks Peninsula, otherwise fine or becoming fine. Clutha, Southland and Fiordland, showers clearing to fine north of Tiana and Balclutha this morning or early afternoon.
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1: Philippians 4 verse 19. And this same God who takes care of me will supply all your needs from his glorious riches, which have been given to us in Christ Jesus.
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Morning, and it is a beautiful morning too here in the south. Hopefully it is at yours as well. Thanks to Lee holding the fort on the morning sanctuary this morning. I'm Tom, and it is now once again time for the day's show. New week, and as usual, great to have you with us as we continue into the day.

0: Never doubt God's mighty power to work in you and accomplish all this. He will achieve infinitely more than your greatest request, your most unbelievable dream, and exceed your wildest imagination. He will outdo them all, for His miraculous power constantly energizes you. I want to encourage someone today to dream big. Dream the impossible. There is a God that is on your side. For if God is for you, there is no one that can be against you. I believe God is ordaining your path, that God is going to bring right people, God is going to bring right opportunities, and today is the day that you are going to experience miracles. Believe that God is on your side, that He is opening the doors of favor and doors of the supernatural. I believe that God loves you and He has a great plan for your life. This is Joshua Singh, and you can find more information about me on joshuasingh.com.
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It's new music here on Sanctuary, New Zealand's worship station. There's a king that I know, and it's from Chantal Rutindo, and both a song and an artist I'm not particularly familiar with, but there you go. New music on Sanctuary, so it'll come around again as we continue into the week. And don't forget, you can favourite your favourite songs through the Rima Media app. If there's one that you want to come back to later, the Rima Media app in your app store, or you can also get a link by texting app to 8168. Got a couple of songs that may be a little more familiar to you, though. Chris Tomlin's Holy Forever coming up, and this from Michael W. Smith.

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It is Sanctuary. I'm Tom, just after 10:30 on our Monday morning, and it's been good to get back into our Bible study. This is the Bible study that my wife and I are involved with, and we've been looking at the Sermon on the Mount, and that recorded in Matthew's Gospel account, and particularly we've been looking at Matthew 5, where Jesus talks about being salt and light, and it's been interesting to reflect, yeah, pun intended, on what it is to be salt and light in the world in which we find ourselves. And it's come to mind with Rent Collective's latest single, Salt and Light, coming up for you in just a couple of minutes' time. Just a

0: I'm Kane Adams. Romans 8 verse 26. Likewise, the Spirit also helps in our weaknesses, for we do not know what we should pray for as we ought, but the Spirit himself makes intercession for us with groanings which cannot be uttered. God knows our innermost thoughts, needs, and desires, even if we don't know them ourselves. Often in times of frustration or weakness, we find ourselves unable to articulate to God what we are really needing at the time. Our hearts groan in discomfort. But the good news is that God doesn't need to hear a perfectly articulated prayer to be able to move in our lives. The Holy Spirit is able to take our groans, anguish, sighs, and cries and transform a seemingly ineffective prayer into an effective intercession, which He presents Himself before the throne room of God. We can take incredible comfort in this.
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Hey you, yes, you. 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One verse, one email, some time with God. 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

0: It is Sanctuary. I'm Tom. Well, how's your Monday morning going as we continue with the day's show? I've got to say, I feel like I'm already trying to play catch up a little, which is, well, it's very early in the week to be doing that, but some Mondays are like that. We'll catch up with news, weather and sport with an update coming up in just on 10 minutes' time.
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6: In this update, peace talks between the US and Iran remain at an impasse. Donald Trump is calling Iran's reaction to a 14-point US proposal unacceptable, although few details have been revealed. Key issues are Iran's nuclear ambitions and the Strait of Hormuz. The Prime Minister says plans to scrap the final year of fees-free tertiary education will mean some savings, but money will also be reallocated to things like trades training. A new political poll suggests the governing coalition has an 88.3% probability of winning a second term, largely because New Zealand First has gained support. The Ministry of Education doesn't have complete data on how many school children without a legal right to be in the country are attending New Zealand schools. The ministry says many come from Pacific backgrounds, with the majority of exemption applications in Auckland. Caught today for a 39-year-old man after a three-hour standoff with police in central Christchurch last night. One man's facing charges including burglary, resisting police, assault, possession of an offensive weapon, and threatening to kill or do grievous bodily harm. That's news.
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5: Sanctuary Sport.
6: In sport, Shane van Gisbergen stormed to his seventh NASCAR career victory at Watkins Glen in upstate New York. He clawed back from 24th for his maiden win of the season. Van Gisbergen has summed up his charge.
9: I wasn't sure how it was going to work, and then to run him down like that, very, very special to do two in a row.
6: A five-minute VAR deliberation in stoppage time is being debated in the wake of leaders Arsenal's 1-0 Premier League football win over West Ham. A late equaliser, which would have lifted the hosts out of the relegation zone, was scrubbed due to goalkeeper interference. Meanwhile, Barcelona have sealed their 29th Spanish La Liga title. A 2-0 home win over rivals Real Madrid in the latest edition of El Clasico wrapped up the silverware with three games to spare. That's sport. I'm Malcolm Jordan.
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5: Sanctuary Weather.
11: Northland, isolated showers clearing this afternoon, but returning south of Whangarei tonight. Auckland and Coromandel Peninsula mostly fine. Rain developing tonight, mainly north of Auckland City and about northern Coromandel. Waikato to Kapiti Coast, also Bay of Plenty and the Central High Country. Morning cloud and isolated showers then becoming fine. Gisborne to Wairarapa and Wellington. Showers clearing to fine from the south during this afternoon and evening. Nelson and Buller, cloudy periods, a shower or two possible. Grey and Westland, fine apart from areas of morning and evening cloud. Marlborough, Canterbury and Otago, excluding Clutha, morning showers about Banks Peninsula, otherwise fine or becoming fine. Clutha, Southland and Fiordland, showers clearing to fine north of Tiana and Balclutha this morning or early afternoon.
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It is Sanctuary. I'm Tom, just after 11. I saw a text come through a little bit earlier this morning, and you can text us at any stage on the number 8168, starting your text with the keyword Sanctuary. But someone texting in saying, "Hi Lee, we missed the answer to the tune you played on your kazoo this morning. What was it?" Now, I have no idea because I missed it too. Lee, playing on the kazoo, maybe not something to be missed. Anyway, what's going to happen tomorrow morning? Nerit is back with Lee on the Morning Sanctuary, so make sure you don't miss that tomorrow morning from 6 as we continue with the rest of our day first, though, and continue to make our way towards 12.

0: On my bedroom mirror is a beautiful photo of my granddaughter Anna. Captured when she was five, I see her brown twinkling eyes looking out at me and smile. We all have photos we treasure, so does God. He has a gallery of our every moment. He also has a gallery of future events, events that may seem impossible to fulfill. When God told Abram his descendants would be more numerous than the stars, it seemed impossible. Sarah and Abram had no children and were already old. When Jesus met Simon, he immediately named him Peter, meaning rock, someone who could be depended upon. He looked past Simon's obvious flaws and saw him as the man he would become. Has God given you seemingly impossible promises? Don't give up. Continue to hold on in faith and they will come to pass. I'm June Dooney and you can contact me on junedooney.com.
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It is Sanctuary. Tom, great to have you with us on this Monday morning. In fact, fast tracking towards Monday afternoon. It'll be Wednesday before you know it. Now, Lizzie's podcast, Where Do You Find God? New episodes out fortnightly, so there'll be a new episode out, I believe, on Wednesday. Before then, though, don't forget to catch up on the latest conversation she had with Scott Bell, where he finds God in business and other places too. That is on our website, yoursanctuary.nz. Talking of other places, it's also in the Rema Media app too. 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

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Together, we're lifting up worship that reminds us of His promises and His love. 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

It is Sanctuary. I'm Tom. Just after 11:30 as we continue through our Monday morning and the month of May, 11 days in, and being New Zealand Music Month, could do with some New Zealand music. Well, here's Parachute Band and All the Earth.

0: Psalm 127, verse 1 says, "Unless the Lord builds a house, its builders labour in vain. Unless the Lord watches over the city, the watchmen stand guard in vain." Some real good advice here for us building in life. But let's make sure we keep God in the centre of what we're building, lest at the end of our building we find out that we've wasted our time. Let's face it, today we're all building different things, careers, families, ministries, to name a few. How do we keep God in the centre? Include him in all you're doing. Consult him concerning what you're building. Seek his wisdom and input. As you do, you'll be amazed at the time you save and the dishes you avoid. God wants you to succeed and prosper, but he also wants to be involved in all the things that you build. The good news is, when we acknowledge him in all of our ways, then what we build remains strong and indeed remains. Let God always be the architect and business partner to every blueprint in your heart. You'll be so glad you did.
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10: In this update, the Finance Minister says she isn't annoyed that Winston Peters let out a budget plan to can third-year free tertiary study fees, himself calling it a budget leak. Nicola Willis says National and New Zealand First agreed that the money could be better used. A Public Service Commission survey has one in four public service workers considering heading overseas for better pay, and nearly half of under 25-year-olds. The Ministry of Business, Innovation and Employment says letting public service workers work from home because of fuel price spikes wouldn't significantly ease costs. It was advised by the Public Service Commission it would be hard to justify. Former National leader Simon Bridges says a poll of polls finding 88.3% probability the coalition will win a second term is modelled off polls back to 2014, which shouldn't be relevant. Ngāpuhi's commercial arm is partnering with 19 other Māori fisheries, the Iwi Collective Partnership, bringing together North Island entities sharing fishing entitlements. That's news.
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10: In sport, Shane van Gisbergen cemented his NASCAR street racing dominance after victory at Watkins Glen in upstate New York. He slipped to 24th after a pile-up, then returned to the lead in the space of 16 laps. Van Gisbergen summed up his weekend.
14: We weren't very good in practice, and then qualifying was amazing, good tweaks, and then today, so what a race car.
10: He now has seven NASCAR career wins, all on street circuits. The proposed launch of the privately backed NZ20 cricket competition will be pushed back a year. The Super Smash will continue in the interim. And the New York Knicks have swept the Philadelphia 76ers 4-0 to advance to the Eastern Conference Finals in basketball's NBA. That's sport. I'm Malcolm Jordan.
0: Struggling to decide on a summer vacation for the family? If you haven't stayed at Pacific Park, it's hard to beat. Families come back year after year, making memories that last a lifetime. From powered campsites to amazing villas, we have something great for everyone. On-site cafe, cinema, games room, jumping pillow, mini golf, hot pool, pickleball, so much to list. Pacific Park is your family-friendly stay, only a two-minute walk to Papamoa Beach. 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
9: Sanctuary weather.
13: Northland, Auckland and Coromandel Peninsula, cloudy periods with isolated showers, turning to rain south of Whangarei tomorrow morning. Rain becoming possibly heavy about Great Barrier Island tomorrow. Waikato, Waitomo, Tomatanui, Taupō and Bay of Plenty, mainly fine, areas of morning and evening cloud. Taranaki to Wellington, including Taihape, fine today, cloudy periods with the chance of a shower from late tomorrow morning. Gisborne to Wairarapa, showers clearing to fine from the south during this afternoon and evening. Buller and Grey, cloudy periods, a shower or two possible, clearing to fine tomorrow afternoon. Nelson, Marlborough, Canterbury, Westland and Otago, excluding Clutha and Dunedin, fine apart from areas of morning or evening cloud. Dunedin, Clutha, Southland and Fiordland, cloudy periods with isolated showers.
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9: 1 Corinthians 6 verse 19. Don't you realise that your body is the temple of the Holy Spirit, who lives in you and was given to you by God? You do not belong to yourself.
15: Sanctuary, New Zealand's worship station.